to go back to 2002, then join us for the Noughties at Noon each weekday at 12 midday. That's when noon is. We have five songs from that mighty decade just to feel that little nostalgia that Anne-Marie's asking for in that song. Here's another 50.

0: to see you again.
1: How do you reckon he actually reacted to Leslie, her best friend, when she goes, she's just being Miley? How do you think he reacted? 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Here's Olivia Rodrigo. This is Catarock 955.

to 11, just got up to 8 degrees in Newcombe. Keita Alexander now. She's from Queensland. She's just released her new album called Rage on Friday. This song is worth it. You're on K-Rock.

0: Fares well with a Ratley's pie. Of course it does. That's 50 minutes non-stop K-Rock. Good morning. I do have an eye on the World Cup happening. And USA, a country that many people are interested about for whatever reason. USA taking on Belgium. And at halftime, Belgium up 2-1. The UK equalised. They were level for less than 2 minutes. Belgium just went, bang, we'll take the lead back. Thank you. So we'll see how that second half goes. News on the way. We'll hear Mark Ronson with Amy Winehouse immediately after 11 and some great Aussie music with Spacey Jane on the way as well. It's K-Rock 955.
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8: Partly cloudy and 13 today. Hi there, it's Nicole in the newsroom. Police are still trying to negotiate with a man who remains on top of the Balti Bridge. He climbed a pylon early this morning to paint a Pam the Bird tag. It remains unclear whether its original tagger, Jack Gibson Burrell, who'd been living with his grandmother in Geelong while out on bail. Defence Minister Richard Marles says they've raised concerns with China over its ballistic missile test launch. The Cryo MP, speaking from the Geelong waterfront, telling the ABC it didn't land particularly close to Australia.
9: But I think it's less about the precise point as it is about the capability here. And I think that's what people need to focus on. This is a very significant capability in terms of the range that's been demonstrated and the means by which it's been launched.
8: The first cohort of reserve police will start their training later this month under a plan to get more officers back on the beat. The reservists will take over counter duties and paperwork, with more than 450 ex-cops applying to be part of the initiative. Tributes for a suburban footy player who's died after suffering a traumatic head injury during a weekend match. 27-year-old school teacher Nathan Fitzgerald passed away in hospital. Epping Football Club and Mernda College among those to pay tribute. A treat for local whale watchers after two southern right whales were spotted swimming off 13th Beach yesterday. They spent a couple of hours off the bluff before swimming off towards Torquay.
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8: US and Belgium are putting on a show in their World Cup round of 16 clash in Seattle. The Belgians scored first in the 9th minute, America equalising in the 30th before Belgium snatched the lead back 116 seconds later. At halftime, Belgium leading 2-1. A shattered Alex de Minaur has described his loss at Wimbledon as one of the most hurtful of his career.
10: To fall short constantly, you start doubting yourself. You start doubting whether you're going to be able to break through and kind of take it to the next step.
8: The Aussie knocked out in the fourth round by French Open runner-up Flavio Cavoli.
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11: Good morning, Liam Robertson from Surfing Victoria here with your morning surf report. Well, nice clean options across the coastline this morning. We've got northerly winds making most breaks really nice and clean. There's still a little bit of swell in the water as well. It has cleaned up from yesterday as well. In that shoulder to head high range on most breaks. So really nice conditions across the coastline for everyone. As always, if you are going for a surf, surf with a mate and play it safe by the water.
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8: Partly cloudy and 13 today and much the same again tomorrow. Right now it's 8 degrees and you're up to date on your home of big hit energy, K-Rock 955.

Feel the triumph of whatever you just ticked off at work or shopping or whatever you're getting up to. 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This is K-Rock 955. A reminder, it is NAIDOC Week, celebrating 50 years of Deadly. There are a stack of events on both for members of that community and otherwise. If you just want to check stuff out, look up watharong.org.au and there's an events link there. There's so much that people can get involved with over the next few days. We're going to hear Shania Twain very soon and Justin Bieber's right here as part of our Big Kid Energy at K-Rock.

0: from Sienna Spyro. That is Material Lover, a story about someone who loved buying haberdashery in Manchester. This is K-Rock 955. I'll see myself out. Taylor Swift on the way.
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1: Hey, this is Elizabeth Reardon. My album No Prospects is out and I'm excited for you all to hear the new song Holding On, a song that I wrote to my husband and how holding on to each other got us through some really tough times. Hope you enjoy. 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

0: Just about starting extra time or time added on in the USA-Belgium match of the World Cup. Current score, Belgium up 3-1. Watching with interest there if the USA get bundled out at this point. It's nearly noon. You know what that means? Naughty's time, Fat Boy Slim's coming up, and a whole lot more at K-Rock.
1: 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It's coming to Geelong. There's a huge stable of riders that are coming along, and one of those is Victoria's own Jed Beaton.
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12: K-Rock News. Staying partly cloudy this afternoon, broadcasting on Wadawurrung Country. Hi, I'm Rebecca McDonald. All eyes on Melbourne's Balti Bridge, where a Pam the Bird has been painted on a pylon. A graffiti vandal who's been on top of the bridge since early this morning has since been arrested after surrendering to police. Officers haven't said whether the man in question is Jack Gibson Burrell, who's been living with his grandmother in Geelong while out on bail. A big response from former cops to rejoin the force as reservists. More than 450 have applied to take on the paperwork and over-the-counter duties at stations. The PM has touched down in the Solomon Islands as he continues his diplomatic push in the Pacific. Anthony Albanese is due to meet with his counterpart Matthew Whale to begin negotiations on a new security treaty. Cats fans have been declared some of the most loyal in the AFL. Didi has broken down the data, finding out which fan bases are most likely to leave the footy early if their team's losing. Just over 20% of Geelong fans have admitted to hitting the road before the final siren, bested only by Suns supporters. And AI-generated actor Tilly Norwood is set to appear in its first feature film. Tilly to appear in Misaligned, described as a comedy drama set in the so-called Tillyverse. It's supposed to be a coming-of-age story.
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12: Belgium has made the quarterfinals of the World Cup. They beat the US 4-1 with the third goal catching the Americans by surprise.
14: The US could be in trouble here. The situation looked under control until it wasn't.
12: That call on SBS, the US hasn't beaten Belgium at the World Cup since 1930. And Ebony Marinoff has been named the Crows' standalone captain for the upcoming AFLW season. She'll lead the team this Friday in their first pre-season sim match against Fremantle.
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12: Staying partly cloudy this afternoon. Tomorrow a partly cloudy 1 and 13. Right now it's 11 and you're up to date here on K-Rock with Tim and Davo driving you home from 3.
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0: It is World Cup time. We've mentioned that. So Shakira's here. Shakira in the World Cup is like Mariah Carey at Christmas. I have mentioned this in previous weeks. She's on the way in the Naughties at Noon. Paramore going to make an appearance as well. Let Your Child's Story Begin with Story House Early Learning. Let's go to an Australian song that is a cover of initially a song by the 80s from a group called Alphaville. Beautiful version of this great song. Forever Young Youth Group. K-Rock's Naughties at Noon.
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Katie Tunstall, great song. Suddenly I See. It's K-Rock 955 and our Naughties at Noon. Let your child story begin with Storyhouse Early Learning. And just going over the soccer result again. USA are out. Belgium won 4-1. So red card or not, didn't matter. Harry Styles, Watermelon Sugar on the way after this. Some big hit energy for you at K-Rock 95.

0: Sometimes the old school just hits. Real old school. 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It's K-Rock 955. Now, yesterday for our drive show, Davo rocked up a little late because she was booked elsewhere. She was hosting a kids clinic at GMHBA Stadium with the Cats, and that doesn't mean that she couldn't enjoy herself as well.
1: G'day, mate.
2: Yeah, how you going? Good. Thought I'd pop into work.
1: No, you were just doing a clinic with GMHBA and the Geelong Footy Club.
2: Yes.
1: Junior members, getting to meet some of the big name Cats players, like Jezza was there.
2: Mm-hmm.
1: How was that quickly before we move on with the show?
2: It was pretty exciting to see Jezza in real life, IRL, up close.
1: I meant for the kids.
2: Oh, yeah. Great for them too.
1: Davo.
0: Back together, the Savo, both of them from the start of the show at 3. Tim and Davo for the Ponds. Get along to the Ponds for a great night out with friends.
3: 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The big hits you know. 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

0: 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Tim and Davo for the drive home. Big Hit Energy. You knows it. 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

0: Dedicated to that Pam the Bird guy who was stuck up the tower of the Balti Bridge this morning. Oh, geez, fair dinkum. K-Rock 955, we will go to Beck in the newsroom next for an update on what's happened this morning. Chaos on the Balti. But some music from Silverchair, the Kid Laroi, and a whole lot more coming up after one at K-Rock 955.
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13: Staying partly cloudy this afternoon. Hey, it's Rebecca in the newsroom. A man's been arrested after allegedly spraying at Pam the Bird on the Balti Bridge. Police say the man had scaled the structure this morning and refused to come down, but eventually surrendered to officers just after 11 this morning. A 22-year-old from Yarraville will be interviewed. Crews have been called to a car fire in North Geelong. It happened on Melbourne Road just after 11 this morning, but was quickly brought under control. FRV says the occupant had gotten out of the vehicle and wasn't hurt. Former AFL player Tony Modras left hospital after a freak accident last month. The cattle truck he was driving was struck by a falling branch near Victor Harbour in South Australia. He's released a statement saying he's been overwhelmed by the kindness and care shown. Both sides of Aussie politics have condemned China's ballistic missile launch test in the Pacific Ocean. Defence Minister and Corio MP Richard Marles has told the ABC Australia is always clear with neighbours on our military strategy.
14: Our fundamental issue in relation to China is that we have seen a very dramatic military build-up by China without that strategic reassurance. There really isn't an explanation as to why they are building the capabilities that they are.
13: A shake-up to the Surf Coast walk route. The official beginning of the trail is moving from Point Impossible to White's Beach East, creating a more accessible starting point. It'll make the route 3K shorter. The old trail will still be there for those wanting a longer path.
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13: Belgium is through to the World Cup quarterfinals after defeating the US 4-1.
15: Belgian celebrations fill the Seattle air. The Red Devils roar into the quarterfinals. The round of 16 is where all three co-hosts leave the World Cup party.
13: That call on SBS earlier, Spain defeated Portugal. And Aussie Alex de Minaur admits he's been left doubting himself after a fourth-round exit at Wimbledon. He lost in straight sets to French Open runner-up Flavio Cabolli.
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13: Partly cloudy this afternoon. Tomorrow, a partly cloudy one again and 13. Right now it is 13 and you're up to date here on K-Rock with Tim and Davo kicking off your drive home at 3.
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The Kid Laroi pieces. It is K-Rock 955. It is not often that I watch rugby league on TV, let's be honest, but they've just signed the biggest deal in Australian sports history to have their game shown from next year on Foxtel and Channel 9. Rugby league, a lot of money in that, or should I say rugby league.

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What if the song wasn't stupid? Nah, I get your point. Olivia Rodrigo, this is K-Rock 955. Those looking ahead to the rest of the holidays, what's the weather going to do? Well, basically the same thing. Around Geelong and the Surf Coast, at least tomorrow, Thursday, Friday, there's no rain expected. You can go out and play.

0: listening to Tim and Dave on a drive you home this Tuesday here at K-Rock 955. They went all out and they managed to find yesterday on the drive show here at K-Rock the best exclusive, the insight from within Madison Square Garden on Taylor and Travis's wedding.
1: Geez, the biggest news in the world over the weekend has got to be the wedding of Taylor Swift and Travis Kelce. But one of the things that really struck my fancy is that Adam Sandler officiated the ceremony. Yeah, which is incredible. But do you know what is even more incredible, Tim? Yeah. Is right now on the Tim and Davo show on K-Rock, we have an exclusive with Adam Sandler himself.
2: We are connecting to him. We don't have a lot of time with him. Are you ready to rip in?
1: Yeah, let's rip in. Welcome, Adam Sandler.
3: Hello, my name is Adam Sandler.
4: How are we doing?
2: Yeah, we're so good. We're doing so good, Adam. Thank you very much. Now, look, we need to know, how did you feel when Taylor and Travis asked you to officiate their wedding?
3: Well, I was filled with gratitude.
2: Oh, that's nice.
1: But did you have any advice for Travis and Taylor on their wedding night?
5: Tap it in. 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Tap, tap, tap-a-roo.
2: Oh, ooh. Bit full on, bit blue. Family show, Adam. Stuff. Ooh. What insight? You won't get it anywhere else other than K-Rock.
0: Jeez, I didn't expect that. A little insight. Maybe it's all in the hips. I don't know. Tim and Dave are driving us home from three. Thanks to the Ponds. Get yourself out to the Ponds for a great night out with friends.
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1: Partly cloudy this afternoon. Hey, it's Rebecca in the newsroom. A man's being interviewed by police over a standoff on Melbourne's Balti Bridge. A 22-year-old allegedly spray-painted a Pam the Bird tag on the bridge and stayed on a pylon for more than 8 hours before surrendering to officers. Acting Inspector Darren Wallace calling it unacceptable.
20: It was a particularly precarious situation, quite dangerous to the accused person as well as to police, and it was difficult for us to negotiate that safe conclusion, but we got there.
1: Free two-hour parking in Geelong CBD has ended. The 12-month trial proved popular for locals, workers and visitors, but Geelong Council says it didn't bring the economic activity as hoped. The city's now looking to develop a comprehensive parking plan. Two men have been charged over a fatal assault in Narre Warren South. A 63-year-old man died in hospital 6 days after being assaulted last month. A 21-year-old man and 22-year-old man are due in court tomorrow, charged with murder. Defence Minister Richard Marles says China's ballistic missile launch test undermines Australia's work for a peaceful Pacific. The Corio MP telling the ABC it did not land close to our shores.
21: Not particularly close, no, but it is a very significant capability which has been demonstrated and one which is very destabilising.
1: Some major brands are expected to open shop in a new Corio shopping hub. Planning documents show Spotlight, Anaconda and Supercheap Auto among the proposed tenants of a new large format centre on School Road.
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1: Gold Coast will challenge Ben Long's two-match ban for his off-the-ball hit on Braden Maynard at the AFL Tribunal. The Pies' hard man trained today, and Collingwood coach Craig McRae says he's proud of players defending their teammate.
22: You know, if someone's coming for one of our players off the ball, hey, come on, you've got to stand up for yourself. We want to make sure we're that club. Not leave a guy out on an island if, you know, he's getting heavily tagged. You know, we're going to support those parts of it.
1: Belgium will face Spain in the quarterfinals of the World Cup after both won their round of 16 matches. Belgium having a strong win over the US 4-1, while Spain defeated Portugal 1-0. Cristiano Ronaldo confirming this year will be his last World Cup tournament following the Portuguese loss this morning.
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1: Partly cloudy this afternoon, tomorrow partly cloudy and 13. 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
1: 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And we were on FaceTime the other day and we were talking about my sister's birthday. 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
4: K-Rock traffic. Looking at your run home from Melbourne, the Westgate Freeway is travelling nicely. On the Prince's Freeway, Geelong-bound congestion is starting to pick up past the Point Cook Bend. Then it's a spotless run all the way through to the Geelong Ring Road. There's works on the Surf Coast Highway through Mount Duneed, northbound before Mount Duneed Road. You've got congestion building in both directions on the highway back through to Grovedale. On the Trove Terrace, delays are building in both directions in stretches between Ryrie Street and Fine Street. 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More traffic for the drive home. 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
4: K-Rock News. Partly cloudy this afternoon. Hey, it's Rebecca in the newsroom. A standoff on Melbourne's Balti Bridge has ended safely. A man climbed a giant concrete pillar overnight and spray-painted a Pam the Bird tag as he protested about taxes. The 22-year-old eventually came down and was arrested just after 11, but it did disrupt morning traffic. Local businessman Andy Popjoy has won pre-selection for the Liberal Party ahead of November's state election. He'll be running for the seat of Geelong, currently held by Labor's Christine Cousins.
2: People in Geelong are really struggling at the moment under cost of living pressures. They're not feeling safe anymore. We've got a housing affordability crisis in our region and people are just looking for something better.
4: An Epping footballer critically injured during a match has died in hospital. Nathan Fitzgerald has passed away overnight, with the 27-year-old being remembered as an amazing teacher. He suffered two head knocks in quick succession before striking a covered cricket pitch during a game on Saturday. The PM has touched down in the Solomon Islands as he continues his diplomatic push in the Pacific. Anthony Albanese, due to meet with his counterpart Matthew Whale to begin negotiations on a new security treaty. And locals are now having to pay for two-hour parking in Geelong CBD. The City of Greater Geelong held a 12-month trial, which ended over the weekend. They found while it was popular with workers and visitors, it didn't bring a hoped economic boost for businesses.
0: Tire Power. 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
4: K-Rock Sport. Former Saints skipper Jack Steele says the club's pursuit of Lachie Neale is interesting to watch. He was traded to Melbourne last season, but says his focus is now on the D's push towards finals.
13: It's been interesting to watch, but I wouldn't say I'm too invested in it, to be honest. I'm at the D's now, and that's really where my mind's at and where my priority is.
4: Belgium will take on Spain in the World Cup quarterfinals after both sides recorded wins this morning. And in basketball, the Boomers have downed the Philippines 92-49 in the World Cup qualifiers in Perth.
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14: Good afternoon, Liam Robertson from Surfing Victoria here with your afternoon surf report. We've got small, clean, fun waves across the coastline this afternoon. Those winds have remained nice and light, so there is a little bit of onshore breeze, but it's not really affecting the wave quality at all. There's a little bit of swell in the water. It's much cleaner than yesterday and a much straighter swell. Expect waves in that shoulder to head high range on those more exposed locations. As always, if you are going for a surf, surf with a mate and play it safe by the water.
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4: K-Rock weather. Partly cloudy this afternoon. Tomorrow, partly cloudy and 13. Right now it's 12 and it's time for Tim and Davo for your drive home.
0: Get along to the ponds for a great night out with friends. Afternoons belong to Tim and Davo. And like, you know, everyone else too. K-Rock.
15: Yeah, good afternoon wherever you are across Geelong, Surf Coast, Bellarine. We're Tim and Davo and we solemnly swear to take you where you need to go.
1: Yeah, we're having a ripper day in here. I mean, we're getting excited because Dazzling Dan, local magician. I keep wanting to say musician. I'm really sorry.
15: We don't know if he's also into music like he is into magic, but yes. We could find out that he is Geelong's favourite magician this afternoon. We've been talking about close-up magic for a while now, Davo.
1: Or we could find out he's an actual warlock. We're waiting to find
15: That's
1: out.
15: A wild accusation to make. So after 3:30, Dazzling Dan, who is going to perform some magic for us on the radio. And I think from what he's told me, you'll be able to play along at home, not if you're driving, unfortunately. Mm-hmm. So too bad, so sad. But he's booked and busy because it's school holidays at the moment and this is really a magician's time to make the rabbits rain, you know, out of a hat.
1: Well, I love that saying. Absolutely. Make the rabbits rain, baby. But, yeah, of course, it is school holidays and I want to give a shout out. Well, you should be giving a shout out to a very special listener that's listening right now.
15: Yes, he is in the studio with his great listening ears on. It is my nephew Lincoln who's on his first school holidays. He's about to turn 6. He's visiting. So, Lincoln, I hope you're having... Lincoln, do you want to yell out anything? No, he doesn't want to. Yeah, he got shy. That's all right, Lincoln. You're a rock star, and I appreciate my nephew visiting us here for school holiday fun. He's doing a cousin sleepover tonight.
1: So cute.
15: And I got a few surprises for the kids. And I think a lot of these things will be happening across Geelong. You know, it's the second week. Ideas, they're starting to run out. My sister decided I'll visit him.
1: Yeah.
15: That's probably a good idea. That's how bottom of the barrel it got here.
1: The first time in your radio career?
15: But, Davo, to kick off the show, we have Beck from the newsroom. She's going to jump in here and test our news knowledge with Have You Been Paying Attention But on the Radio. Should we get to that?
1: Absolutely.
15: It's Tim and Davo driving you home. You're on K-Rock.

0: Bieber, Speed Demon. It is 10 past three. Tim, Davo here to drive you home on K-Rock. And Davo, look who's in here.
1: Is that Beck?
0: It's Beck from the newsroom. G'day,
2: it
0: Beck.
2: It is. Hello.
0: Now, Beck, later on this afternoon, we're going to be having Dazzling Dan, a local magician, in here. What's your, give us your take on magic. Are you do you love magicians or are you a bit worried about him?
2: Oh, look, I have to admit that we've seen Dazzling Dan when my kids were little and they loved him.
0: Great.
2: So, you know, a fan of Dazzling Dan, the Magic Man.
0: Oh, we love that. So he's going to be here after 3:30, but right now a bit of different kind of magic from Beck with this.
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1: Find out. Each weekday we get Beck from the newsroom to present us three news stories, leaving out some key elements, and it's our job to fill in the blanks.
2: First of all, Prince Harry is returning to the UK as we know, but where won't he be staying?
1: Buckingham Palace.
2: Ding ding.
0: Yeah. Well, he's not allowed. They took his membership card,
2: yeah,
0: didn't they?
2: And that he didn't respond to an invite in time, apparently. Mm. So, you know.
1: Oh, surely, yeah, they're so petty.
0: Surely they go. He goes, Daddy, I know I missed the RSVP, but please let me stay at your house. No?
2: I think it's also because, you know, the whole security thing that, you know, he and Meghan have been going on about. So Charles has probably gone, you're listed. And he's too busy calling FIFA anyway about England's red card yesterday.
1: I mean, I'm sure that's their dynamic anyway between Charles and Harry, like Harry pandering for his approval and Charles being like, get out of it.
0: Yeah. Well, because he's... I would love to be at the family dinners, whereas they're like, do you think they just don't talk about Harry whatsoever anymore?
1: Nah.
2: Yeah.
0: Oh, okay.
2: So
1: not with the Queen gone. The Queen would have, because she loved Harry.
0: Loved him, yeah. Loved him, but no.
2: But speaking of the World Cup, which international star has announced today that this tournament will be his last in the World Cup?
0: Well, besides Davo, I believe it's Cristiano Ronaldo.
2: Yes.
1: So, had good run.
0: Yeah, you did.
2: Brilliant, brilliant effort, Davo.
1: Thank
2: brilliant
1: you so
2: effort.
1: Much.
0: He's 41. His son potentially could be playing, if he's good enough, could be playing for Portugal in the next World Cup in 4 years' time.
2: So the dynasty continues.
0: It's really tough. You see a lot of the older players who, their teams, their countries that are bailing out of the World Cup, you can see that they go, well, this was it. This was my last chance. And, Cristiano Ronaldo, unfortunately, it's done and dusted because Spain beat Portugal.
2: I had a very sad 12-year-old son this morning, but also a very happy 15-year-old who loves Kevin De Bruyne in Belgium.
0: Okay.
2: So she's like going,
0: up and about.
2: Woo!
0: There we go.
2: Now, which AFL club has the most loyal fans, according to a new survey?
0: Loyal?
2: Basically going to sit until the end of the game when their club is losing.
1: I almost feel like it's Essendon, dude, because they are just, they're hanging on by a thread.
0: I don't think so. I don't think it's Essendon. I don't think it's the Cats. No. It's definitely not Melbourne. Is it the Saints?
2: Suns.
0: Oh, yeah, well, that's because I don't know any better. I don't understand that you can leave yet.
2: The Cats are up there too.
0: Really?
2: Yeah.
1: No, I wouldn't have thought so. Last Thursday, last quarter, see you later.
2: North Melbourne, though, supporters are more likely to leave before the final whistle when they're losing.
0: You just got to remember the last decade, though, for them, Beck.
2: North Melbourne.
0: It's been a rough great. 10 years. And, you know, as an Essendon fan, it's been a rough... since 2004, so, you know, 22
2: sorry.
0: Years. So
2: yeah,
0: we're getting
2: we're
0: there.
2: We're really sorry about that.
0: But,
1: all
0: yeah,
1: the best.
0: Cats fans, absolutely nowhere near the top for that one. Hey, Beck, thank you very much.
2: Thank you.
0: Have you been paying attention? It's back tomorrow. It's Tim and Davo driving you home. They're on K-Rock 955. I've got

0: Foo Fighters. The best of you. It is 3:18. Tim and Davo here to drive you home on K-Rock. Thanks to the Ponds. Get along to the Ponds for a great night out with friends tonight. Palmy night. Snitzels are $20. Palmy's $22.
1: Tim, we need to have a chat.
0: No.
1: About 2.5 weeks ago, maybe even 3 weeks ago, you came here on the show and said, mate, guess what I did this morning? Went for a run.
0: Yeah, I did. I went for one run and then I wasn't saying, hey, I'm running because I'd ran.
1: No.
0: It was 2 weeks ago and I was like, I ran. How good am I? I haven't done this in really long time. I swear it was only yesterday I was playing local footy and that loosely now is 7 years.
1: Yep.
0: And I went for a run and then I backed it up 2 days later, went for another run because I was running, Davo.
1: Yeah, that's incredible. And I mean, you did say you were going to go for a third one. I checked in. You said, hey, I haven't gone for it. So what I did is I signed you up for the Geelong Running Festival this September.
0: Yeah, you did.
1: It's on September 20. Yep. You've got plenty of time.
0: Uh-huh.
1: And I thought, you know, you want to be held accountable. You kept asking your wife to be held accountable. And obviously, I don't think that has gone to plan because I need to ask you right now, since we announced you're going to be at the Geelong Running Festival on September 20, not only running, an ambassador for it.
0: Yeah, thanks for that, by the way.
1: No, well, you know, you're welcome.
0: So not only am I just in the event, I'm one of the faces of it.
1: Yep.
0: That's way... wanted accountability.
1: You keep telling me you're a pressure player.
0: Yes.
1: So I need to ask you, have you gone for your third run yet?
0: Firstly, Dave, I just want to thank you for coming on the show this afternoon. It's so great to have you here. And it's really interesting you bring that up. Yes. The Geelong Running Festival. I'm excited and I'm doing the community run, 6.5 Ks.
1: Yep, we thought we'd be kind to you.
0: Thank you. There is a half marathon, there is a marathon and there's a family 1 mile, which is a bit exciting. You know, normally we're working in kilometres, but there's a family 1 mile. Yeah, forget the question, but yeah, I'm excited.
1: No, don't forget the question. Let's talk about it. So have you gone for your third run?
0: There was a point where, there was a point from memory where it was really in the plan, in the diary?
1: Yeah. I don't care about the planning. Have you put your foot to pavement?
0: I've walked faster than jogging. I had to run to cross the lights the other day. Mm. So technically, yes, I've run for a third time, but that one was a shorter one. It was the space of about 10 metres.
1: Brother, you need help. You need help.
0: Yeah, obviously.
1: I'm here. Well, I know. We all need a little bit of help, but you need some physically. Serious running help. Genuinely, I think that I've signed you up for the running festival. You've gone radio silent on it.
0: Busy, mate. You know, I'm moving house. No, going on.
1: You needed to be held accountable. I think we're going to have to find some people to join the running festival with you.
0: No.
1: So then...
0: I'm fine letting myself down. Yeah. Letting others down is where I draw the line.
1: No. I don't care because we're going to get other people involved in the Geelong Running Festival.
0: Okay.
1: On us because we're nice.
0: Oh.
1: So you've got a bit of a mate to run with or someone that can also do the running, not necessarily have to go with you because obviously we don't want to upset anyone.
0: Yeah, be like, oh, yeah, cool, I have to run so slow. I'll only do it under one condition.
1: Mm-hmm.
0: They have to say they're my running buddy.
1: Cute.
0: I want buddies out of this.
1: That's all right. We can do that for you.
0: If we're getting blisters, I might as well have some mates running with me.
1: I've got a double pass here for the running festival.
0: What?
1: Yeah.
0: So there's a difference between like a loosely floating an idea of a running buddy and then offering it right now.
1: No, we're offering it now.
0: Do we want – obviously anyone can do it, whether you're a – like me and you haven't been doing nothing, you know. Yeah, I had a kid. Got a second one on the way. The plate's full.
1: Give it more razzle dazzle.
0: Well, if you want to call up and be a running buddy, you got a double pass. And then the thing is, if it's a double, you say double pass.
1: Yep.
0: You can bring another buddy. So it's like bring a buddy and a buddy right now. So if I can get two mates out of this, 5223295, we'll sign you up for the Geelong Running Festival. Be my running buddy.
1: That's fun.
0: Give us a call right now. We'll have a chat. We'll go through your, you know, let's see where you're at like me. Maybe you've run 2.5 times over the last 3 weeks and we'll get going.
1: There he is.
0: 5223295 Do you want a double pass to the Geelong Running Festival? Give us a call. Coming home.

0: Dave and their I Run, very appropriately. It's 3:25. Tim and Dave are here on K-Rock. And why is it appropriate, mate?
1: Well, we're speaking about running right now because I've signed you up for the Geelong Running Festival in September.
0: There's a difference between I've signed you up to I'm an official ambassador and on the website now from what I've just researched. I went through my emails. I have a social tile that apparently I have to post.
1: You certainly do because you are an ambassador. You are someone that wanted to start running again. You needed to be held accountable. And me, as your good mate right here on the show, I'm holding you accountable.
0: I just remember a couple of weeks ago when we talked about this, you were like, I'll be there for you. I'll help you do training. Mm-hmm. I'll give you encouragement. Yep. And you seem to be delegating that immediately to other people. And you think you're getting out of this clean because you're offering up double passes for people to sign up for the running festival.
1: Yeah, I just think you'd be a pain to train with, to be honest. I think you'd be scrappy and rude and probably nasty about it. So I just think it's probably best that I, move this to someone else.
0: It's actually funny you say that. When I've had PTs in the past, they've said I'm too polite and I'd rather pass out than say no. And I don't want to pass out at this because I want to experience the community 6.5K. Mm-hmm. There's a half marathon. There's a full bunger as well, full marathon. But the community run. And if anything, David, we're members of the community.
1: Of course.
0: So that's 6.5. I will have to train up to it. It's at the 20th of September, like you said.
1: I will say, though, we do have a double pass right now and you can use it for any of those races.
0: Great.
1: Maybe you do want to do the family 1 mile, maybe the community 6.5 with Tim, half, full marathon, whatever you want to do, this double pass will get you there.
0: And like you have just said, you don't have to run with me.
1: Absolutely
0: not. If you
1: want
0: to run ahead of me, go nuts. If you want to run behind me, I mean, most people will because I'm going for the record.
1: Nope.
0: Jared in Lara's giving us a call. Jared, are you thinking about being one of my running buddies?
2: I will happily do the community run with you. I reckon I quit footy a few years back. I've been out of shape, but I'm keen to get back into some running, Tim.
1: This is exactly what it's all about, man. How exciting.
0: Now, Jared, how long, when you say a couple of years, because that's what it felt like for me. So let's just do an honest count back. Because I said to Dave, I was like, oh, yeah, I only finished playing footy a few years ago. It was 2019, so it's loosely 7 years ago. How many years has it been for you?
2: 2024, so a couple, legitimately a couple of years.
0: Okay. And have you run since then?
2: Absolutely not. Only to the fridge.
0: Yeah, and that's, and as, yeah, mate, don't let anyone stop you.
1: Yeah, I love it.
0: That's what dreams are made of. So do you think we can get 6.5 of the best of us out there in September for the running festival?
2: Look, I'll absolutely have to train up to it because the fridge is only maybe 10 metres away. So we've got a little bit of training to do, but I reckon I might be able to get there by September.
0: Is it 650 fridge trips?
1: Yeah, something like
0: loosely,
1: that.
0: Loosely? Yeah, I think that's right.
1: That'll do.
0: Math is not us.
1: No.
0: Well, Jared, I will see you. Maybe we can keep each other accountable. We can get one of those fancy running apps that people have and it's like, oh, look where Tim ran. Look where
1: Strava.
0: Jared ran.
1: A bit of Strava.
0: Oh, yeah. Look what out. Do you reckon, Jared?
2: Yeah, get on the Stravas, I reckon. That's where all the cool kids, I think, hang out these days.
0: All right.
2: Well, so now, I'm keen to join the cool kid club as well.
1: Wow.
0: I'm worried that that's not legitimate, that is. But, hey, we're going to have, by the sounds of it, a few of these double passes. So 52232955, give us a call.
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4: Looking at your run home for Melbourne, there's been reports of a crash on the Westgate Freeway Geelong bound just after Greek Parade, and some minor congestion is building on the Princes Freeway just past the Point Cook Bend. Then it's looking spotless all the way through to the Geelong Ring Road. In Newcombe, works are causing heavy delays on Port Arlington Road just near Boundary Road, and congestion is building on the Surf Coast Highway both ways in stretches through Grovedale and Mount Duneed. It's Travel Tuesday, which means one day of exclusive online deals at Flight Centre. 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More traffic for the drive home. 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

0: It is Tim and Davo here to drive you home on K-Rock this afternoon. Thanks to the Ponds. Get along to the Ponds for a great night out with friends.
1: We discovered the other week that you and I are obsessed with close-up magic.
0: It's fun when you, like, with a mate and you go, oh, this is something we both really mess with. Yeah. And, yeah, you really like magic.
1: I really like magic.
0: And we've been having fun. You've had some moments in the past where it's been so overwhelming to you. You've actually, like, you've been a bit dizzy, felt a bit sick, needed to spew just because you can't comprehend what's happening. And that's the magic of it, right?
1: Well, it's the magic of it. And I like to buy in. I met a magician once. I'm convinced he was a warlock. Okay. And I really mean that.
0: Well, I'm not sure if we've invited a warlock into the studio, but a magician called through and he said, "G'day, my name is Dazzling Dan, and I can do all of the things that you need." And he's joined us in the studio live now, Dazzling Dan from here in Geelong. Good afternoon.
2: Good afternoon. Great to be here.
1: He came in a puff of smoke. It was incredible. It is great to have you here, Dazzling Dan.
2: Thank you.
1: Now, first of all, I need to ask you, how did you get into magic?
2: Well, I was a bit of a class clown during primary school, and my mum knew a magician in their family, like my uncle, that was moving overseas. So he had a big wardrobe of magic tricks he had to get rid of. So I sort of jumped ahead from the toy little plastic toy sets to professional props as my first magic tricks, and I think that just got me kick-started.
0: Wow. So how long have you been doing magic now for, Dan?
2: 30 years or so.
0: That's incredible.
1: That's incredible.
0: We love it. You've done magic right around Australia. The last week or so, there's been the big... I want you to tell us exactly the name. We were looking at it the other day. Is it the Melbourne Magic Festival?
2: Melbourne Magic Festival. So indoor entertainment for the winter is why we do magic.
0: That's smart.
1: Now, is there a lot of secrecy within the magician community?
2: Secrecy, yes. With the invent of the internet and that, it's a bit hard. So you might have some hecklers that, you know, find the magic online and say, oh, I've seen this on YouTube or TikTok and, you know. Okay. But that's all part of it. That's always been part of it, people wanting to figure it out.
1: No, I don't want a bar of that. You buy into these magic.
0: Know.
1: No, you buy into the magic trick. Even if you reckon you know how it's done, you just buy in and enjoy it.
0: Now, later on, Dan's going to do some magic for us, Davo. So we are going to give you a heads up that that's going to happen. Is your stomach settled okay?
1: Yeah, because as you said, I have felt like I was going to vomit before magic. Yep.
0: We don't want that. Now, not only are you a great magician, Dan, but you're also a teacher. And you were at the Magic Fest in Melbourne, you had a bit of a competition going on.
2: Yes.
0: Can you tell us a little bit about that?
2: Yeah, so I'm actually the vice president of the Australian Institute of Magic.
1: That's a big title.
2: So we put on the Melbourne Magic Festival, or the president, Tim Ellis, a famous Australian magician. He pretty much coordinates the whole festival. And part of that, we have a competition for under 18-year-olds. Throughout the year, I actually coach all these students from around Australia online so we can bring them all together and they have a social jam and practice their tricks on the Zoom, you know, their magic.
0: Great.
2: And then we put on a performance in a theatre at the Melbourne Magic Festival for these under 18s to just get that experience and exposure.
0: How do we go in 2026?
2: It was a local Geelong boy,
0: hey.
2: Sam Jenkins.
1: Oh,
2: so
1: nice.
2: So proud of him.
0: What has Sam got a magician name yet, or is he still? Do you have to graduate to that?
2: No, we asked the kids because I want to be called Miss, Magic, whatever.
0: Miss Magic,
1: Miss Magic's cute. I like that.
0: All right,
2: but no, just Sam Jenkins at the moment, which is good branding.
0: Congratulations to Sam for winning that. Now, Dan, Davo said she's been sick. We've mentioned that before from seeing close-up magic in the past.
1: It flips my tummy. Yeah.
0: What's the biggest reaction you've had from somebody when you've done magic to them?
2: Well, you're just jaw-dropping, and that's what's so good about live magic. Like, that has a visceral feeling because you've got magic on the screen where you're scrolling and you see something, but it's, a camera trick, and we call it eye candy magicians because eye candy, you look at it and go, oh, that's cool, but then you move on. But when it's live, you can't depend on camera tricks or camera angles. It's all casting a spell over you. So if you've had...
1: The language.
2: Yeah. That's true. If you see close-up magic live in person, It's not camera tricks. You're actually the magician. You're saying it. The magician's manipulating your brain, you know, breaking your reality. So it's good fun to have it live.
0: Well, Dazzling Dan, we're going to have a quick break. And on the other side, we're going to do some magic, aren't we?
2: Yes, please.
0: All right. It's Tim and Davo with Dazzling Dan driving you home live on K-Rock. When I'm underneath.

0: It is Tim and Davo here to drive you home on K-Rock. And we are having a bit of school holiday fun ourselves, Davo.
1: This
0: has been a running theme for the last few weeks. We love magic. We love up-close magic. And we found a local magician who we've been chatting to, and he's finally in the studio.
1: Yeah, alakazam is Dazzling Dan.
0: Dazzling. We appreciate you sticking around. We're going to get into some magic now. And from what Dan was telling me in that song, Davo, because we just asked you to leave the studio, is that people can play along with you.
1: Okay.
0: So how's your stomach? Because we don't want you to get sick.
1: I'm a little nervous. My hands are sweaty, but that's all right.
0: All right.
2: So sweaty hands, not good for a magician.
0: We've got a couple of tricks. So, Dan, what is this first trick that we're going to be doing? Magic.
2: Well, everyone loves the Village People. So I want everyone to think about their favourite Village People song. We've got a list. So if you want to read them out, just quick list.
1: Yeah. So we've got YMCA, Go West, Macho Man, In the Navy, and Can't Stop the Music.
2: Okay. Awesome. So think of your favourite YMCA song, and we're going to use your hand to do the magic. So I want you to imagine that your thumb represents a letter A, your index finger B, C for your middle finger, D for your ring finger, and E, because we're going to choose a letter from your favourite Village People song. Mm-hmm. And to make it simple, if I was to choose YMCA, I'm going to grab a letter like A, I'd grab my thumb, that's A, or YMCA, we've got a C in there, I could grab my middle finger representing C. I hope that's clear. Your thumb is following? A,
1: yes,
2: B,
1: so
2: C,
1: far.
2: D, E on your hand. Choose your favourite Village People song and grab a letter from the title and your hand. Grab a finger or thumb, whatever corresponds. Have we done that, David?
1: Yes.
2: All right. So now I'm going to ask you to move left or right. So grab the finger or thumb, whatever's beside it, and we're going to move three times. So you're jumping from one to the next, and we'll do that now. So touch the one beside it. That's one move. And again, two and three. Yeah. All right. So have you moved three times?
1: Yeah.
2: All right. Now I can't see your hand, and I can't see everyone, your listeners' hands, but I'm getting a magical feeling that nobody's holding their thumb. So keep holding whatever it is that you're holding.
0: Yeah.
2: And I want you to keep holding the finger you're holding, but close your thumb, just lower that. Okay, so now we're down to four. And I want you to do the same again. We're going to move three times, left or right. Obviously, if you're on the end, you have to go back towards the center, but let's jump three times. One, two, three. So I have no idea. You might be on the same finger. You might have ended up on a different finger having moved three times, but I'm getting a magical feeling. You're not holding your pointy finger. Is that right, Davo?
1: That's right.
2: And I have a feeling no one in radio, like, this is a quidincidence, but if you can, keep holding that finger you're on now and close your index finger as well. So we're down to three fingers. We might just move one more time. So left or right or to the middle, whatever, move one. Have you done that?
1: Mm-hmm.
2: Excellent. Oh, I am getting a magical feeling that you're holding your ring finger. Is that correct?
1: Yeah!
2: David, don't guess which one you're holding because I can't see you. And I believe everyone's holding their ring finger. Now, Davo, in front of you, I have a picture. I'm well away from that piece of paper. I actually wrote down on my ring finger the name of a song.
1: Mm-hmm.
2: What is it?
1: In the Navy.
2: And on that piece of paper, there's five different song names on a piece of paper with my hand on. What's on the ring finger?
1: In the Navy.
2: What's

0: Now, Davo, before we came live as well, you were given a deck of cards by Dazzling Dan. Have you got that deck of cards
1: there? I certainly do. Personalised. Very nice, Dazzling Dan.
0: There we go. All right, Dan. here's our final magic trick for this afternoon. Here we go. Okay.
2: Okie dokie. So if anyone listening has a pack of cards and is not driving, you can play along and we will have you do some magic with your cards. But first, Tim's going to select a card the old-fashioned way. Just flick through all the cards, as you can see. Oh, when you're ready, call out stop. Now, I can see that one, the Ten of Diamonds, but just to take the next one, don't show me.
0: I've got Hold on to it.
1: Nice.
2: All good?
0: Yeah.
2: Okie dokie. So, you have a pack of cards at home, play along. We need 10 cards. Count onto the table in front of you, 10 cards. And place the rest of the deck
0: counter over there,
2: well out of the way. So get rid of the rest of the deck so we don't get confused.
1: Right.
2: We have 10 cards. Now, an easy way to shuffle cards is to just deal them into two piles. So do that now. Just one card off the top, face down onto the left, and then one to the right. That's one, two, and just keep going. One, two, one, two, one, two, one, two.
0: All right.
2: Okie dokie. Now, we're going to choose a card. So from either pile, I want you to cut. Now, there's not many cards, but when we cut the pack, we take a few off the top. So just pick up a few cards off the top of one of the piles, straighten it up in your hands, and then have a sneaky peek at the bottom card. Okay. Now, everyone out there listening, if you're playing along, will have a different card. I understand that. And I'd like you to place this pack that's in your hands on back, not on the same pile that you cut from, but the larger of the two piles.
1: Okay.
2: So just drop them on top. So I don't know what card you chose. I wasn't looking at your card either, was I?
1: No.
2: And I don't know where it is. Oh, as for the little pile, the loose ones, we'll pop those on top of the big pile as well.
1: Okay, yeah.
2: All right. All right. So, again, I don't know what or where. Now, we'll pick up just that top card. I know that can't possibly be the card. That'd be magic. That's a different trick. And I want you to wave it around like a magic wand. Okay. Wave it around over the top of the deck.
1: Magic, magic, abracadabra, alakazam.
2: You do need the magic word.
0: Yes, you do.
2: Otherwise, we're just fooling ourselves. Okay. Has to be magic. Now, Tim, you have a card.
0: Yeah, I do.
2: That you've got your own card for this trick.
0: Yeah.
2: We just need the number. Hopefully it's not a joker or anything.
0: Okay. I can safely say the number to both of you right now.
2: Yep.
0: The number is four.
2: Four. Okay. So we are going to count four cards from the top of this pile.
1: Not including your wand?
2: Not including the wand.
1: Okay.
2: No, but just one, two, three, and I want you to look at the fourth card because that's the card Tim chose. And Davo, is that fourth card after counting four?
1: Yes.
2: Is it your card?
1: Yes, it is. It certainly is.
2: Man, your poker face.
1: The big Cheshire Cat grin. It's the Eight of Hearts.
0: Eight of Hearts. There you go. So that was your card.
1: That was my card.
0: Wow. Dazzling Dan. Is that, and that's the magic.
2: And everyone should have their card at whatever number you chose.
0: Yeah, I had one card, so I had the Four of Hearts the whole time.
1: Incredible.
0: So, Dazzling Dan. How are you feeling, David? Do you need a bucket?
1: No, I really liked that. I feel good. I'm happy. I'm energized. That's amazing. I feel magic.
0: Well, thank you. Dazzling Dan, we know the school holidays is a very busy time for you, but if people listening want to get in touch with you, and because we know you go out and you do lots of parties and lots of private events, how can they do that, Dan?
2: Best way is through my website, dazzlingdan.com. You can find all the different magic shows I do, not just for children, adults and festivals and schools and end-of-year parties. I am very busy and not in the office for the next week, so I do apologise if I'm delayed reply.
0: Well, I think safely now, Davo, Geelong's favourite magician by far.
1: Definitely mine, for sure. Well done, Dazzling Dan.
0: Thank you very much, Dan.
2: You're welcome.
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11: Starting with your drive home for Melbourne, as expected, traffic remains quiet and cruisy on the Westgate Freeway. On the Princes Freeway, Geelong-bound congestion is starting to bank up towards the Point Cook Bend. Then it's a spotless run all the way through to the Geelong Ring Road. On Shannon Avenue, delays are building both ways between Church Street and the Hamilton Highway. And Newcomb works are causing heavy delays at Port Arlington Road after Boundary Road. The census is coming this August. You'll get instructions soon on what to do. 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More traffic for the drive home. Keep it K-Rock.
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11: But
14: partly cloudy this afternoon. Hey, it's Rebecca in the newsroom. A man's been arrested after allegedly spray painting a Pam the Bird tag on Melbourne's Balti Bridge. Police say the man had scaled the structure this morning and refused to come down, but eventually surrendered to officers just after 11 o'clock. A 22-year-old from Yarraville is being interviewed. Piano bar owner Andy Popjoy will be running for the seat of Geelong as a Liberal candidate for this year's state election. He's won pre-selection for the Liberals, saying issues facing the city include safety and cost of living.
15: I know there's a cost of living crisis, but it also translates to a cost of doing business crisis. We've got energy prices just through the roof in Victoria at the moment. We're very heavily taxed.
14: The election's due to be held on November 28. The opposition believes China could use nuclear-capable missiles in a regional conflict. Beijing test launched a ballistic projectile into the Pacific Ocean yesterday, claiming it was part of a training exercise. But Shadow Defence Minister James Patterson says it is concerning.
16: Secondly, I think it's an indication of China's intent. You don't practice firing a ballistic missile in the Pacific unless you think that at some point in the future you might need to do so for real in conflict.
14: Former AFL player Tony Modras left hospital after a freak accident last month. A cattle truck he was driving was struck by a falling branch near Victor Harbour in South Australia. He's released a statement saying he's been overwhelmed by the kindness and care shown. A new stat show Geelong fans are some of the most loyal in the league. Dee Dee saw loser data showing North Melbourne supporters are most likely to hit the road if their team's losing, with almost 43% admitting to leaving early. Collingwood fans close behind on close to 41%, while just 20.5% of Cats fans leave before the final siren.
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14: Pies veteran Scott Pendlebury is available for selection for Friday night's match against North Melbourne after missing last week with a calf injury. Coach Craig McRae says Isaac Quaynor will miss another game due to an ankle injury.
17: Quaynor not quite there. He did most of the session and then got a little bit sore late. So he's close, but he won't play this week.
14: The US have been knocked out of the World Cup, the host nation losing to Belgium 4-1 in the round of 16. The Red Devils will face Spain in the quarterfinals after they defeated Portugal 1-0.
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18: Good afternoon, Liam Robertson from Surf Victoria here with your afternoon surf report. We've got small, clean, fun waves across the coastline this afternoon. Those winds have remained nice and light, so there is a little bit of onshore breeze, but it's not really affecting the wave quality at all. There's a little bit of swell in the water. It's much cleaner than yesterday and a much straighter swell. Expect waves in that shoulder-to-head high range on those more exposed locations. As always, if you are going for a surf, surf with a mate and play it safe by the water.
10: 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K-Rock weather.
14: Partly cloudy this afternoon, tomorrow partly cloudy and 13. Right now it's 12 and you're up to date with Tim and Davo for your drive home.
10: Get along to the ponds for a great night out with friends. Tim and Davo. The drive home done right. 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
19: Yeah, good afternoon wherever you are across Geelong, Surf Coast, the Bella Marine, as you would say, Davo.
20: When I first got here, that is genuinely what I thought it was called.
19: Nah, it's all right. We're Tim and Davo. Hey, you've almost been here a year. And
20: crazy.
19: I think you're... pronunciation of all the towns. Like, I don't think there's anything... Oh, Newtown. Like, you'll turn it into a town every now and then.
20: Yeah, every now and then. That's all right.
19: Every now and then we fall apart.
20: Thank you so much. And it's so true, and that's okay, as long as you pick yourself up and get back on there.
19: Absolutely. We love it.
20: I know you've had a bit of a rough morning this morning, and I think we're going to be unpacking that in the next 20 minutes.
19: It's a very strange day in my household. We had to say goodbye to some loved members of the family.
20: Mm-hmm.
19: It was their time. It was their time to evolve into something bigger and better for them.
20: Okay. is everything all right? Yeah, you and your wife are good?
19: No, it has nothing to do with my son, my wife. But yeah, there's... something's happened and yeah. I think you thought I'd be a bit more up and about it.
20: And I think everyone would have thought you'd have been up and about this one, but we'll unpack that shortly.
19: Yes, but we've been loving playing this lately, so we're going to play it again.
21: Hello, and welcome to Foxtel. Kurt Angle.
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10: Fox 8. TLC. MTV. The History Channel. This is the Foxtel game.
20: Yeah, look, this game is proving that it's not all about stereotypes, because what we want to do is ask you a bunch of questions to find out whether you had Foxtel growing up.
19: Yeah, because you're definitely a different person if you did. I think your reference for pop culture is probably better than the average person. You are really good at the Simpsons quotes. Like, that's a really big thing, because essentially Fox 8, if you wanted to watch wall-to-wall Simpsons, that channel was designed for you. And I don't know if it still happens now.
20: Yeah, I mean, there's also other signs like, you know, are you a homeowner now? Can you get a leg up in life? You know what I mean?
19: Yeah. Like, how many properties are you negatively gearing? You know, it's those simple things. But the thing is, the game is trying to beat Davo and I. Mm-hmm. So even if you didn't grow up having Foxtel, you can play. You just want Davo and I to incorrectly guess if you had Foxtel or not. So it's Tim and Davo versus you.
20: Mm-hmm.
19: 52232955. Do you think you can beat Davo and I at the Foxtel game? Again, did you grow up with Foxtel? Give us a call. It's Tim and Davo driving you home. You're on K-Rock 955.
1: Let's get the party started. See you at the bar, you was hardly talking. That's when I knew that your heart was scarring. Friends to lovers need a part to star in. Like, wait, babe, let me...

0: Five, nine, brown eyes.
1: Right, Dave and Tim's there. It is 11 past four. Tim and Dave here to drive you home on Carrick. Thanks to the Ponds. Apologies, I misspoke there. I think I had a frog in my throat. But we are playing this game.
2: 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Kurt Angle.
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5: 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This is the Foxtel Game.
6: Yeah, it's time for the Foxtel Game, where we use a couple of stereotypes to figure out whether you had Foxtel growing up.
1: Yeah, were you better than us? And I think everyone knows.
6: Sorry, you say us, but you have the energy of someone who grew up with Foxtel, and you know you had it legitimately for a period of time.
1: I think I was 16 or 17 when Mum and Dad got Foxtel, so yeah. I think I'd I think I'd grown up at that point. So it's not I was an adult. I was a young adult.
6: Doubt it.
1: But yeah, it leaves a stain on you when you had Foxtel or Ozstar. So don't be coming at us with technicalities. Dave and I are going to ask a whole bunch of questions. We're going to generalize your life with those answers, and we're going to figure out if you grew up with Foxtel. Today, Dave, playing with us is Ben from Newcombe. Good afternoon, Ben.
7: Good afternoon, guys.
6: All right, Ben, let's rip straight in here. Did your household have a cleaner?
7: No, no cleaner.
6: Okay.
1: Not even like a once a, like fortnightly thing, Ben?
7: No, nothing like that.
1: Okay. Did you have more than one pet at any given time?
7: Yes, we did. We had two dogs, but we got them at the same time.
6: Okay. Were they adopted or special breed?
7: They were from a pet shop, whatever that means.
1: Shop.
6: I mean, always adopt as well.
1: Always adopt, yeah. Not cool.
6: Did you guys have a fancy lounge room?
7: A fancy lounge room?
6: Mm-hmm.
7: Like it was a bit fancy.
6: Well, like a second lounge room that you kept for nice occasions, like the nice room if you had guests over.
7: Oh, no, we didn't have that.
6: Okay.
1: How often would you get family takeaway? And when you did, what was it?
7: I'd say probably once a fortnight.
1: Whoa.
7: On average. And more likely than not, fish and chips or pizza.
6: That's working class fish and chips.
1: That's literally the only two options we had in the town I grew up in, so.
6: Growing up, did you have an allowance? From your parents, like every week, did you have to do jobs for it?
7: No, I didn't.
1: So you just get, like if you wanted something, you just ask for it and hope for the best?
7: If it was food related, yes, but, you know, toys, you don't need toys.
6: Okay. Look, there's a question I always ask, but I do think it is telling. Where'd you go on your family holidays?
7: We went to Palm Cove.
1: Where's that?
6: Up in Queensland. Yeah. Beautiful spot. La di da.
7: And we did go to America once.
6: Oh!
1: You had to take time off school for that as well, I reckon, Ben, didn't you?
7: Yeah, I did.
1: All right. Well,
6: I bet you if I said cat dog, he would be so excited. Okay, Cartoon Network's greatest.
1: Ben, you'll be able to hear us for a moment. We won't be able to hear you while we deliberate, okay?
7: Sounds good.
1: All right.
6: USA. USA.
1: Yeah. I would be absolutely like jaw-droppingly shocked if Ben did not grow up with Foxtel.
6: I agree.
1: So we're happy to just summarise that. Ben from Newcombe, we think you did grow up with Foxtel.
7: Yeah, I was a Foxtel baby.
1: You reek of it.
6: You do.
1: Incredible, Ben. was it legitimate? Was it like, did you have the whole package or just a select amount of channels?
7: It was legit Foxtel, basic channels, plus sport and kids.
1: Okay. All right. So humble but well off.
6: Congratulations.
7: Yeah.
1: All right.
6: Very nice.
1: That America trip really did you dirty there, Ben. We appreciate you playing the Foxtel game. It is back next week. It's Tim and Davo driving you home. You're on K-Rock 955.

0: Lenny Kravitz there, Fly Away. It is 4:19. We're Tim and Davo here to drive you home on K-Rock. And pretty special moment this morning in my household. And I think a lot of households a lot of households will have moments like this. Graduation of sorts, I think you could say. We've had some fish for about a year and a half. Started as 10. Quickly, within 2 or 3 months, we were down to two, two guppies. Robbie and Globby, our son Jack, who's about to turn three, named them. And Robbie and Globby this morning, because we're moving house this week, there's not going to be much room for a fish tank, unfortunately. So Robbie and Globby were given the prestigious honour of being released into the wild this morning with my son and I. And, yeah, it's really shaken the household.
1: It really has. You came in this morning looking a little bit unwell, which was a great surprise to me and I think anyone listening, because you have talked about these two fish on the show multiple times.
0: Yep.
1: And have been extremely explicit in saying that you want them out, you want them gone.
0: No, it's not that I want them gone. It's if they went like the other fish, I wouldn't have been devastated. But so the thing with these guppies is they would thrive on the bones of their fallen friends.
1: It's interesting, different language you're using now. If we were to rewind the clock and how you spoke about them previously, I certainly wouldn't have thought this was a graduation. I would have thought today, well, would have been a celebration of some sort when you came to work.
0: It's not the reaping, if that's what you're suggesting.
1: But you've had watery eyes all day concerned about this situation, which I just think is a backflip from you.
0: Well, the fish have been, it's been a lot, and these fish just refuse to die. Not that I'm trying to do anything. It's just I haven't been actively seeking their best welfare.
1: Yep.
0: But I said to my son, I was like, hey, we're moving this Friday, you know, the new house. We can't take the fish, and they're so big now, it would be pretty unkind to keep the fish in this fish tank. So we're going to release them into the creek.
1: The creek.
0: The creek. They're freshwater fish into the creek where they'll go and they will continue to live and swim and be great friends. And I said to and I told this to my son, and he was like, I don't want to say goodbye to Robbie and Globby, Dad. And I was like, well, you don't.
1: Well, learn how to clean the tank, son, because Dad is sick of it.
0: And, it has been a reflective morning for myself where, like, we went and we took the fish and we released them and they swam off into the creek and thriving now. Like, there'll be so much for them to eat. They'll end up being on River Monsters, an episode of that TV show soon, because they'll be so big.
1: Brother, you're kidding yourself. You know what's happened. They've said you've...
0: No. They're alive, Lauren.
1: I don't think they are. I'm sorry to say. No, it's been a few hours and I think they've been in the cold, cold creek.
0: Dave.
1: And I think you need to check in with yourself in an honest way and look back at how you behaved for the last 10 months. There's not one person listening right now that is surprised that this is the demise of the fish in the end. Sorry to say it,
0: Dave. It's been quite a morning for the family.
1: And these fish,
0: and I need you. I need you. I don't often say that. I need you to say to me, yes, those fish are going not only to going to continue to live, but they are going to thrive in their new environment since I've released them to the wild. I'm a modern-day Steve Irwin. I'm getting captured animals and I'm taking them back out to the wild.
1: It's quite the spin.
0: I need you to understand that.
1: You need me to lie to you.
0: No. Because I said to my son, we'll come back here and we'll visit the creek and we'll...
1: You won't find them. You might find them.
0: No.
1: Floating. Okay. Look me in the eye. Mate, what I can say is you've made the right choice.
0: That doesn't make me feel good. Because you're implying that I've gone away and, like, you know, they're sleeping with the fishes.
1: You wanted the fish gone and they're gone. But I will say...
0: Off to a better graduation.
1: They're having a great time. Wherever they are right now.
0: They've been promoted to a creek. From a fish tank to a creek is a great promotion for a fish. The ocean was what's calling next, but they're freshwater fish. I thought that might have been a shock to the system. So... Sorry. I think we all agree. I think we all agree it's great for the fish.
1: I was going to say sorry for your loss. It's not your loss.
0: Lost to the household, yep. Yes, because they're no longer in the house because we've set the fish free.
1: All right.
0: Release them into the wild.
1: Yep, they're fine. Good on ya.
0: Yep. Thank you. Modern day eco warrior. It's Tim and Davo. Driving you home. You're on K-Rock.

0: Harry Styles there, Dance No More. It's 4:31. We're Tim and Davo here to drive you home on K-Rock. Thanks to our brand new sponsors, The Ponds. Get along to The Ponds for a great night out with friends. We're so stoked they are on board, helping us drive you home for the rest of 2026.
1: Genuinely, a hotel like The Ponds is definitely this place to be. We loved it there when we went for the trivia night a month ago.
0: Yeah, it was lots of fun. And tonight, Palmy night. So you got Snitties for $20, Palmies for $22. That is such a great price celebrating some incredible food at The Ponds.
1: Yeah, do we? They have specialty Palmies in there, you reckon?
0: Yeah, I think they do.
1: I'm having a look at the menu right now. No, it is great. We've got a flaming Parmigiana. We've got a barbecue Parmigiana, a traditional Palmy, nachos Parmigiana. Oh, and you've also got the golden chicken schnitzel, mate. We are laughing. Ooh. I love schnitzel.
0: We can tell. We love at The Ponds, and they are on board with this for the rest of 2026.
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3: Still no dramas for you riding home on the Westgate Freeway. On the Princes Freeway, Geelong-bound congestion is starting to bank up towards a Point Cook Bend. Then on the Geelong Ring Road, it's travelling nicely both ways. On the Surf Coast Highway, congestion is starting to pick up both ways in stretches to Grovedale and Mount Dunedin. And on Bowen Heads Road, this works right through Charlemont. 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

0: Lady Gaga there with Abracadabra. It is 4:40. Tim and Dave are here to drive you home on K-Rock. Just quickly, in our podcast tonight, speaking of Abracadabra, surely Dazzling Dan, Dave-O, gets a mention in our podcast. We had a magician in here about an hour ago doing some magic tricks for us.
1: Oh, yeah.
0: Are you going okay? There's going to be a video soon on our socials at K-Rock.
1: Yeah, Geelong. Very exciting stuff. Check out our podcast as well. It's a bit of fun.
0: Yes.
1: Believe it or not.
0: Yeah.
1: Look, may the odds ever be in your favour when it comes to dating. As we know, it is the Hunger Games out there.
0: Yeah.
1: And I did not volunteer as tribute, as I like to say.
0: Yes.
1: But there is something that I think a lot of women mainly do when they are dating. What are you giggling at over there?
0: You tried to do the Hunger Games whistle and you bailed out after the first.
1: Yeah, because I didn't want to breathe in people's ears. And yeah, Mike etiquette.
0: Oh,
1: did they not teach you that?
0: I didn't go to school.
1: But yeah, there's something that women do in particular when they are dating, and it's we won't give the person that we're dating their government name until we're ready.
0: Oh.
1: We will look and give men their nicknames before. So when we're talking to our friends,
0: right,
1: we give them a reference point, but we don't tell them their name.
0: That's so funny, because when you've spoken to me about some dates that you've been on, you've also never just been like, oh yeah, Dale or Brendan. I don't know why I've picked them.
1: Dale and Brendan.
0: 70-year-old men's name ever. But yeah, they've all had nicknames.
1: Yeah, so I thought we could just have a chat about this. And I'll go through some of the nicknames that I've had for people. And yeah, some of them are just explanatory, is like, you know, descriptive of them. But some of them have a deeper meaning.
0: Yeah.
1: So first of all, I've got like a hot bogan, right? Hot bogan.
0: I miss hot bogan.
1: Yeah, hot bogan was pretty self-explanatory. He was a bit of a bogan, bit hot, yeah, you know?
0: That was a simple one where we connected A to B there.
1: Yeah, another like one, another one. Easy one, emo boy.
0: Emo boy is my favourite. I really like emo boy. I actually genuinely, if you asked me, if you said, Tim, I'll give you $1 million, if you can tell me what emo boy's name is, I would actually have no idea what it is. I would lose that money.
1: No, and I don't really know either. Like often this is the problem, is that you give them the nickname so much and then you forget that they've actually got a government name.
0: Because like when you're talking about about emo boy to mates, you're just going, yes, I was chatting to emo boy, yep, or I saw emo boy, blah, blah, blah. And they're just like, oh, great. Okay.
1: Yeah.
0: I like this.
1: Another one, the tugboat captain.
0: That's a sad one.
1: Yeah, that's got a crazy story.
0: Well, that was his job.
1: Yeah.
0: There's literally nothing else small about him. So.
1: Shut up. It was a mini tugboat.
0: Yes.
1: The another one I have here is the tall glass of milk.
0: Oh.
1: Now, this was a man that had an expiry date.
0: Oh, you're evil. So and from the get-go, you knew that this thing had a shelf life.
1: He was tall and, yeah, had an expiry date.
0: Best before.
1: And then the last one that I had was called the ferry, and that was because the ship had sailed but the ferry came back.
0: Oh. So it's like, I'll catch the ferry, but I'm not getting on the long voyage.
1: No.
0: There. Okay. I mean, I'm worried now about what I've been referred to by people like my wife or the people that I went on dates with before. What do you think my name would be if, like, say you were like what would Tim's nickname be?
1: No, I think yours, because you've got the crazy job, like you'd have to be radio guy.
0: That's
1: sure.
0: That's an easy one.
1: It's an easy one, but I do think that would be it. I also feel like any other description that I gave you right now could be hurtful.
0: Not appropriate. Yeah. I think maybe to like on the other side, like I don't think guys, again, at least not my mates, like we've never given nicknames to the girls. No, guys don't talk about it. That's the problem.
1: I can't imagine that. I did ask a few people around the office and said, like, do guys do this? And they said, absolutely not. No. But, like, let's say hypothetically.
0: That would require opening up.
1: Hypothetically, if you were to give a nickname for me in this situation, where would you go with it?
0: Easy. Horse Flasher. Chatting to Horse Flasher the other day. She's going well. I think we're going to catch up this weekend. Stephen Davo, you're on. Sorry, Horse Flasher. You're on K

0: Cruz there, Dynamite. It is 4:48. Tim and Davo here to drive you home on K-Rock. Spoken about it a little bit over the last 2 weeks. Moving house on Friday. And I've never actually said it out loud on the show. I'm leaving Armstrong Creek, which I'm pretty sad about. I love being a creeker.
1: I mean, you're right near the Armstrong Creek barbecue, which is a real shame.
0: Yeah, that's been good. Armstrong barbecue. We'll miss you. But the best thing is son's daycare is still in and around the area, so I'll get to be heading back in, so I'll still get to experience all the Barwon Heads road fun. And, you know, I don't want to miss out on all those road works.
1: And, of course, visit your fish in the creek.
0: Yes.
1: Which we spoke about a little earlier. Check it out in the podcast.
0: Absolutely. But what I love about moving house, and we've had to do it a bit over the last a few years because the owners of these houses, because we're renters, keep wanting to get back in their house, something about the government and I can't keep up with all this negative gearing, yap, yap, yap, whatever. Mm-hmm. So the owner's moving back in, so we had to get out. We found a place, we were moving there, but doing the purge, like whether it's hard rubbish, which we've organised, or we'll take some stuff to the tip, we've got some stuff in the bin. Every day I've gone to like the op shop or the Salvos and dropped off like clothes or plates and all these things.
1: I find it really hard to let go of things when I'm moving. I still have clothes from like 6 years ago that I'm just tracking around.
0: Nah, man. Like me and my wife sorry, didn't mean to get emotional for
1: you. No. A letter almost slipped out instead and it scared me. Yeah.
0: Yeah, actually, sorry. I thought that. I didn't. Okay. But this has been the best purge of all time because going through my box of just like loose paperwork that I've never properly like ordered, I was like, you know what? Now's the time. I'll do it. Get a system, whatever. I have found over $600 in gift cards and like random little bits and bobs, like whether it's like a Coles card that I've been given at Christmas 4 years ago. And remember when they took off expiry dates a few years ago? Mm-hmm. These have all happened after then. So they're just open-ended. I've got like $150 to Kerr Lewis at the range.
1: That's so exciting.
0: That I got gifted on my 30th, which was 3 years ago. I've got some Bunnings vouchers, Coles vouchers, and I'm like, it's literally like finding stacks of money.
1: It's treasure. It's incredible what you've found.
0: It's really good.
1: That's like free money as well. That's like you don't even have to be responsible with that. No. You can literally buy whatever you want.
0: Well, because a lot of them are to different restaurants. So it's like, oh, well, yes, we need to. Like I can't spend this money on anything else. So I've got to. I could re-gift, but there's no purpose. There's no point. And I wanted to hit the phones on 5223295. Can't spend this money on anything else. So I've got to. I could re-gift, but there's no purpose. There's no point. And I wanted to hit the phones on 5223295.

0: Taylor Swift there.
1: I knew you.
0: It's 4:53. Tim and Dave are here to drive you home on K-Rock. Thanks to the Ponds. Get along to the Ponds for a great night out with friends. And on 52232955, we're asking, what did you find moving house? I've loosely found $650 of different vouchers that I've been gifted over the last 3 or 4 years while packing up to move house this Friday.
2: Yeah, see, that's a great one to find. That's an excellent thing to find when you're moving house.
0: My wife is stoked with me.
2: Yeah.
0: It's great.
2: Free money for you to enjoy and spend on literally whatever you want.
0: It's like Bunnings and like different restaurants and all this across Geelong, so we're going to have a ball.
2: Yeah, this what I found moving house, it's not a good story. I'm a bit nervous about telling this on air. Look, we left our family home many years ago, and we were going through a bunch of different sort of videotapes and stuff like that, some old home movies. And there was a few like that weren't titled. So obviously we're just like
0: VHS?
2: Yeah, VHS, like the ones from an old like hand cam, you know, like the old school ones. And so I was sort of looking through them, and there was one that said untitled, and it said like said untitled, and then it said like /bad tape. And I thought, oh, maybe the tape didn't work. Like maybe it was just like a bit of a bad one. And it was, he was like, they were writing it on there to say bad tape. So obviously like don't use it. It's a bad tape.
0: Don't re, because you could use it, just rewrite over the VHS.
2: Yeah. So I popped it into the, like the video player, and I was thought it was a bad tape. It was all scrambled and like just crazy. then I heard something that startled me, so then I've turned the tape off because I just had a bad feeling about the tape. And it turns out it was a session on there. A session tape.
0: Of who?
2: My parents.
0: Oh, Lord.
2: And they had taken that 20 years earlier.
0: Yeah. Oh.
2: Yep. And I obviously never had to revisit that. I've turned

0: it off and we've left it and moved on with our lives. But close call for me.
1: Really close. I'm so sorry. Do you need a hug?
0: I think that's the last thing I need from you right now.
2: It's Tim and Davo. 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
10: Traffic is starting to build for your run home from Melbourne on the Westgate Freeway from the Westgate Bridge and then in stretches onto the Princes Freeway, where delays are heavy all the way through to the Point Cook Bend. Then you've got a seamless run all the way through to the Geelong Ring Road. On the Trobe Terrace, southbound congestion is heavy from Church Street through to Wyrie Street and then in patches onto Settlement Road. On the Ballerine Highway, outbound traffic is starting to slow through Newcombe and Leopold. The CommBank Tour is travelling the country supporting regional Aussies and businesses with financial tools, tech and community connection. 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
13: Partly cloudy tonight, a cloudy one tomorrow and 13. Broadcasting on Wadawurrung Country. Hi, I'm Rebecca McDonald. A man's in custody after a near 9-hour standoff with police on the Balti Bridge. The man climbed a pylon overnight and painted a Pam the Bird tag protesting about taxes. After the standoff, the 22-year-old was arrested after surrendering to police and is being interviewed. A person's been taken to hospital after emergency services were called to reports of a rescue in Janjuk. It happened on Bones Road just before 3 this afternoon, with paramedics assessing a patient at the scene before they were taken to hospital. Both sides of Aussie politics have condemned China's ballistic missile launch test in the Pacific Ocean. Defence Minister and member for Corio, Richard Marles, telling the ABC, Australia is always clear with neighbours on our military strategy.
14: Our fundamental issue in relation to China is that we have seen a very dramatic military build-up by China without that strategic reassurance. There really isn't an explanation as to why they are building the capabilities that they are.
13: Two men have had their charges over a fatal assault in Narre Warren South upgraded. A 63-year-old man died in hospital 6 days after being assaulted last month. A 21-year-old man and 22-year-old man are due in court tomorrow charged with murder. More than 300 hybrid Volvo SUVs are being recalled due to a manufacturing defect. The batteries of affected models can overheat and trigger a fire when fully charged. Owners are being encouraged to contact a dealership to book a free repair. And Corio could see some big brands set up shop with planning documents showing interest from Supercheap Auto, Spotlight and Anaconda, a new large format shopping hub planned for School Road.
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13: Geelong's provided a health update ahead of this weekend's match against the Giants in Sydney. Jacob Mollier will be a test for VFL selection, while Toby Conway is still to be confirmed as he recovers from a foot and knee injury. Gold Coast will be challenging Ben Long's two-match ban for his off-the-ball hit on Collingwood's Braden Maynard at the AFL Tribunal this evening. The Bulldogs are also heading to the Tribunal, challenging Matt Kennedy's one-game suspension. And superstar Cristiano Ronaldo has been left in tears after Portugal was eliminated from the World Cup by Spain 1-0. He also announced this tournament was his last World Cup. Spain will be taking on Belgium in the quarterfinals after the Red Devils defeated the US 4-1.
8: Surprisingly electric, Skoda, Enyaq and Elroq at Rex Garel.
12: K-Rock weather.
13: Partly cloudy tonight, tomorrow cloudy atop of 13, Thursday partly cloudy and 12. Right now it's 11 and you're up to date with Tim and Davo for your drive home.
0: Get along to the Ponds for a great night out with friends.
8: Angelo, this is your drive home. Tim and Davo.
6: Yeah. Oh, yeah. Good afternoon, wherever you are across Geelong, Surf Coast and the Bellarine. Chilly one today. We're Tim and Davo warming you up on the inside.
15: Mm-hmm.
6: It starts at the heart.
15: And certainly not on the outside. It's getting frosty out there. I know we're in the depths of winter and that is expected, but this is my first winter here in Geelong and I'm cold.
6: Yeah.
15: I'm cold.
6: Do I swear again?
15: No. I was going to call you dude and I'm like, I don't call you dude.
6: Sorry, bruh. Nah, that's all right, mate. Davo, yes or no, early on, are you going to ask for a lift home tonight?
15: Maybe.
6: Just want to flag that so I can prepare the car.
15: Yeah.
6: Just get ready. You know, when you got a toddler, there's just stuff everywhere. I appreciate you never saying anything. You're just like, oh, there's half a sandwich in your car.
15: No, yours is pretty good. I will say Tom from the Brekkie Show had half a banana in his car and I thought, wow.
6: Finish it, Tom. Come on. We're not getting out until you finish your banana. We have lots to get through before the end of the show. I want to talk a little bit more about Taylor Swift's wedding in about half an hour.
15: Oh, thank goodness.
6: Because some reports are coming through. And, like, because the wedding is so big and extravagant, when people are, like, insiders and sources are saying this is what's going on, I find it fascinating. I've never wanted to talk. I didn't talk about my own wedding this much on the radio, let alone Taylor Swift. So we're going to rip in a little bit later
15: on. Yeah, looking forward to that. We still have plenty more to come, including our favourite game, You Gotta Get It Wrong.
6: We are playing it up next after Katy Perry. It's Tim and Davo driving you home here on K-Rock.

0: Katy Perry, Teenage Dream. It's 9 past 5. Tim and Davo here to drive you home. What, like, when you think of your teenage dream when you were a teenager and, like, what your dream boy looked like at that time, like, what would they be wearing?
1: Oh, skinny jeans, Vans, a long fringe, you know, yeah, definitely a vibe. Hoodie.
0: Yeah, weirdly all the same for me.
2: Everyone in this room is now dumber.
3: But it's important to remember one thing. You're wrong.
4: You're not just wrong, you're stupid.
5: It's a total fabrication.
6: It never happened.
7: Tim and Davo presents You Gotta Get It Wrong.
1: Oh, yeah, the easiest quiz on radio. You gotta get it wrong. Well, you've got 15 seconds to get the answers incorrect.
0: I think we almost need to not rename the game, but every time we play this, it's in honour of Wazza from Armstrong Creek, the game's most respected player and now winner, one of three people or two have ever successfully won this game. And it's hard to do because when the clock is ticking and there's time pressure, your brain makes you answer correctly, which is so embarrassing.
1: Yeah, like if I was to ask you, Geelong Cats play what sport?
0: Netball. Ooh, I don't think they have a netball team.
1: Incorrect, so it is correct.
0: We like that. Like right now, Davo, is it school holidays?
1: No.
0: Well, it is, so that's incorrect, which means it's correct.
1: Nice.
0: This is kind of the way it is. Keep it in the category. So if I said to Davo, like, is it still school holidays, and you just said monkey, I'd be upset.
1: Yeah, because you're not playing an honourable game.
0: Respect
1: then.
0: Respect the game.
1: Yeah, come on.
0: 5-2. And Wazza, actually, I was speaking to him the other day. Wazza said now that he's won the game, he wants to let other people have a go to feel the same things that he was feeling when he won this game. Because, again, only three people have done it in almost a year.
1: It is incredible. So the phone lines are open. Give us a call, 52-232-955, and play You Gotta Get It Wrong.

0: Langley there. Come on, baby. Choosing Texas. It is 5:15. We're Tim and Dave are here to drive you home on Carrock. Thanks to the Ponds, and we're playing this at the moment.
1: Everyone in this room is now dumber.
2: But it's important to remember one thing. You're wrong.
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7: The easiest quiz on radio, You Gotta Get It Wrong. 15 seconds to answer 5 questions incorrectly.
0: We speak about this a lot. The pressures of the world, it starts in school, it goes into the workforce. Everyone wants you to be right all the time. And It's exhausting. It's unfair. We want you to come here, take a load off and get everything wrong. And if you get something right, we'll be very upset with you, because that's not what we've asked for.
7: Well, that's right, but That's wrong. See, it's so hard. It gets confusing when we get into this rabbity chat.
0: Yes, well, I just want to see some people succeed by not succeeding, and it is time to meet our players for the day. Again, only 3 people have ever won this game in almost 1 year. Kate from East Geelong, do you think you could be the 4th?
8: I am hoping so.
0: Okay.
7: All right, Kate. Well, the way this game works is the timer will start after the first question. You've got 15 seconds to answer 5 questions incorrectly. Are you ready?
8: I'm ready.
7: All right. What is the capital city of Australia?
8: Melbourne.
7: Who's the King of England?
8: William.
7: Name the villain in Star Wars.
8: Dorothy.
7: Name a sport played on ice.
8: Oh, bugger.
0: Yeah, man.
8: Hey, what was that question? A sport what?
7: Played on ice.
8: Oh, on ice. I thought you said at night.
7: Oh.
0: We'll invite her in. Hey, Kate, you were pretty wrong there.
7: Yeah.
0: Really would love to see the version of Star Wars where Dorothy is the villain. So we'll send that off to the Disney people, okay?
8: Wonderful.
0: There Sounds we go. Good. We appreciate you, Kate. Nicole from Leopold, you want to be really wrong. Do you think you can win this game this afternoon?
9: I hope I can.
0: All right.
7: You know the rules. Let's rip in. What mascot did Davo dress up as last week?
9: A horse.
7: Who sings Teenage Dream?
9: Lady Gaga.
7: How many digits in the Aussie postcode?
9: 5.
7: Socceroos play what?
9: AFL.
7: How many sides on a square? Oh.
9: 3. Oh.
7: It's bloody fast, isn't it?
0: Man, it's that slight hesitation. You know what? We'll invite her in. Nicole, really wrong from you. Really close to being hideously wrong.
7: But can I say, both players today, Kate and Nicole, honourable players, staying within the category, incredible game.
0: Should be proud of yourself, Nicole.
9: Thank you.
0: There we go. There's always next week as well. We play it every single Tuesday. You Gotta Get Wrong is back then. It's Tim and Davo driving you home here on K-Rock.

0: 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K-Rock.
1: Yo, man.
2: Yo.
1: Open up, man.
2: Yo, what do you want, man?
1: My girl just caught me.
2: You made her catch you?
1: I don't know how I let this happen.
2: But who?
1: The girl next door, you know? I don't know what to do.
2: Said it wasn't you.

0: truly awful. Shaggy and Rick Rock there. It wasn't me. Lying for your friends. There you go. Steve and Davo just gone 524. Out of you and I, who do you think would be the better person at lying for the other person?
1: Oh, you're pretty good at lying for me.
0: I am. I hate it. I hate how good I am at lying.
1: I knocked over a mascot in the mascot race, and I definitely did it on purpose. Obviously, like, I ran at this mascot and knocked him over. There's a video up at K-Rock Geelong.
0: Check it out now.
1: Then we sat down with our manager, our general manager, the other day, and the way you backed me in saying, oh, it was definitely an accident, you see her hesitate.
0: Yeah, you see her hesitate. She got called in. You can't see in those things, the mascot costumes. They're all over the place. But I know exactly what was going on because you had a mission inside the mascot suit.
1: Yeah, so. But as you know, I can't lie because I close my eyes and get really uncomfortable. Yeah.
0: It's tough when you're walking. You just walk off to the left a little bit. You go, you know, Tim's a great guy. You know, I really enjoy working with him. Oh, we've lost Lauren again. There you go. Davo, we're loving the show at the moment because it's all thanks to our mates, our brand new sponsors, The Ponds. Get along to The Ponds for a great night out with friends tonight. Business is happening at The Ponds.
1: It's palmy night. Boom. And, mate, I think they're $22 for a standard palmy. But if you're going to go plane, I think it's like $20. It's incredible.
0: So go and check it out at The Ponds tonight. We're going to move on to some of the biggest trending stories that we've got for you. We need to talk a little bit more about Taylor Swift's wedding. We're getting some reports of some insiders that were there. And there's just some crazy updates we need to run by you with. So let's do that up next. Oh, missed the button.
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3: Traffic is starting to build for your run home from Melbourne on the Westgate Freeway from the Westgate Bridge and then it stretches onto the Princes Freeway where delays are heavy all the way through to the Point Cook Bend. Then you've got a seamless run all the way through to the Geelong Ring Road. On Latrobe Terrace, southbound congestion is heavy from Church Street through to Ryrie Street and then in patches onto Settlement Road. On the Ballerine Highway, outbound traffic is starting to slow through Newcombe and Leopold. The CommBank Tour is travelling the country supporting regional Aussies and businesses with financial tools, tech and community connection. 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

0: could ever say.
1: That's Olivia Rodrigo there with Stupid Song. It is 5:33. We're Tim and Davo here to drive you home, and you're on K-Rock this afternoon.
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3: I love reality TV.
1: Everybody's still talking about this. I mean, it's the biggest wedding that celebrities have been involved in for a long time. It's the wedding of Taylor Swift and Travis Kelce. You could

0: And a lot of people are talking about this wedding, and probably rightfully so, right, Dave?
1: Well, it's the American royal wedding.
0: Yeah, it's big. They hired out Madison Square Garden, which is a very famous basketball stadium in New York. Apparently, there was a castle inside, 1,000 guests. I've been thinking about this before we get into what the news is. Do you think Taylor Swift would have had her music playing as she walked down the aisle, like her own music?
1: She does strike me as someone that might have a song that she's written for the occasion, maybe.
0: Oh, that's cool.
1: But I wouldn't say she's whipping out a bit of You Belong With Me as she walks down the aisle. I think she would have an old school song she'd like.
0: Or she did like maybe like a parody, like, I don't know about you, but I feel like saying I do.
1: Look at you go. Honestly, you know, I think you got a career in this.
0: Hire me, Taylor. I'm there. I mean, the wedding's over, so we've missed our opportunity. But there are all of these insider quotes now coming out, Davo, the further and further we move away from the wedding that took place on the weekend. And I love it because it's coming from places like TMZ, the Daily Mail, and they're saying, we spoke to people that were there. It was tacky.
1: Oh,
0: is a word. People had to line up for a buffet. There was a buffet at the wedding of the year. That felt like such a tacky move. That's a direct quote.
1: We love a buffet, you know, freak of the streets, lady at the buffet. But I think, yeah, I would be surprised if Taylor Swift had a buffet though, honestly.
0: Yeah.
1: I'm really fixated on this buffet. It would have to be the nicest buffet you've ever seen. Yeah. Bain Marie's, like, hidden.
0: Yeah, it'd be, you know, come out on, like, a horse cart situation. A lot of people are saying, a lot of the quotes again, saying that people felt like it was just kind of an audience for Taylor and Travis Kelce. I don't know if we've actually said Travis Kelce this whole conversation. So much apologies to the lovely newlyweds.
1: And thank goodness, he does need some recognition.
0: Yeah, he does. God damn it. apparently, this is what I find is really funny. Apparently, there was, on this big guest list, it was ranked in order of importance to the bride. So she gave out like a ranking grade to the celebrities of like where they were sitting and stuff like that. So like Cara Delevingne, the model, apparently she was given a D-list ranking and she was asked to arrive 3 hours before the ceremony. So depending on your ranking was when you got to come to the venue and what you had access to. Imagine being on table full of D's and you're just like, well, we tried, guys. Pretty huge. I mean, A-listers would have been your Harry Styles, your Zoe Kravitz, your Ryan Reynolds, Blake Lively.
1: No, they didn't go. Ryan Reynolds and Blake Lively didn't get the invite.
0: Oh.
1: Nah, that friendship is done and dusted because Blake was running her mouth a bit and then I think Taylor got upset about it.
0: I've also read two rumours that...
1: allegedly.
0: I'm sorry, I've read a rumour that two of her dancers showed up wearing white, which is just...
1: Oh, come on.
0: You can't be doing that,
1: it's
0: can
1: Taylor
0: you?
1: It's Taylor Swift's wedding. You don't, and Travis, of course.
0: And Travis Kelce again, for that name. We haven't forgotten. Is there anything else you've been hearing from this wedding? Because it's just crazy, all this stuff that's coming out.
1: I'm not going to lie, the buffet did really take me by surprise and I'd like to see pictures. I want to know more about it. What was on the menu? What did they eat?
0: We'll track it down by the end of the week.
1: Was it served off of Bella Hadid? You know what I mean? It must have been incredible.
0: I know a guy in Hollywood. I reckon he'd know the inside scoop. I'll shoot him a message and I'll see if we can get him on the show this week. His name's Dean McCartney. He's a Hollywood entertainment reporter and he knows all the biggest celebrities. And I think he could get us buffet information.
1: Great.
0: A la carte. We'll figure it out. If you want to see that story and everything else that is trending today, do yourself a favour. Head to our website, krock.com.au.

0: Destiny's Child there, Bills, Bills, Bills. It is 5:45. We're Tim and Davo here to drive you home on K-Rock. Thanks to the Ponds.
1: My DMs online are honestly a crazy place to be.
0: Yeah, it's not. It's a nasty little place at the moment. I'm so sorry.
1: No. It's not. Like, it's just an interesting place. You're getting lots of messages from creatures. A lot of different colourful characters out there, and some of them are funny, some of them are entertaining, some of them are hideous, and some of them are heinous. But yeah, there are a bit of a mix, is what I'm just trying to say.
0: Can I just get out on the front foot and say, don't send heinous DMs to people, whoever that may be, even the people you care about most in the world. Don't send them. It's just don't. Full stop.
1: Yeah. But I did get one today that sort of did rattle me a little bit. It came through at 3:44 in the morning.
0: Nice.
1: And it was from someone named Shazza. And this is in my request folder on Instagram.
0: No offense, I would assume a family member.
1: No. Shazza? No.
0: Just blocked all the family members in the request folder?
1: Shazza, no, okay. Not a family member. I can understand being Davo, you might have thought I would have a Shazza in my life, but no, I don't. Okay. This is just a random Shazza.
0: Okay.
1: Which is always a bit of fun. So obviously I've seen a lady named Shazza in the request. I thought, better have a look at this.
0: Yeah, exciting times.
1: And it said, hey, random message, lol. My friend just moved here and Tinder's been an absolute disaster for her. Mm-hmm. So I've shamelessly appointed myself as her wingman. Lol. Worst case is you ignore this. Best case is you two actually click because she's honestly open to anything. Could be great. Could be a great date or just a funny story out of it. Add her if you're down to meet her. Here's her new Snapchat, and gave me a Snapchat. And it said, and please don't expose me.
0: No. Well, Shazza, you've been exposed.
1: Well, I thought.
0: There's a lot to unpack.
1: What's happened with my branding?
0: Yeah. What a her, she.
1: What have I put out there? I know I do say often, famously, I'm up for anything.
0: Can I? I don't know if we've ever directly addressed this. Are you straight?
1: Yes.
0: Okay. Yeah. Nothing. Like, not a curious.
1: No.
0: Okay. So yeah, a lot for a lot of hers.
1: Sorry, all the ladies out there, absolutely heartbroken.
0: Yeah, you never know.
1: You never know.
0: There's another issue with Shazza. I've received two of these word for word messages as well in the last 2 weeks, dude.
1: Do they think that you'd also?
0: Not from Shazza.
1: Okay.
0: From two people. One of them was like an account of like a local florist, and then another was just like, you know, like Shazza _ boobies or something, like some fake account, you know? And it leads
1: that
0: you.
1: That is my cousin.
0: And they're leading you to a Snapchat, aren't they?
1: Yeah, they're leading you to a Snapchat. And like, so obviously this is a spam message, so we are all getting that, which blocked. Was like, it was lucky to know that wasn't what I was putting out there, just to know, like, just so you know what you're putting out there.
0: Relief for you.
1: Yeah, I guess. But, you know, Shazza's mate still unloved, you know?
0: Is it, so was there a brief moment where before you realised it was a scam message, what was going on through your head for those few moments until you go, hang on, no, this looks familiar. I think I've seen this going around.
1: Well, yeah, I just thought I was putting
0: up
1: out.
0: Up for anything again?
1: Yeah, I think famously up for anything was a tagline that I've really got to, you know, rein in a little bit.
0: Don't worry. There'll be a real Shazza's friend out there for you, Davo, and you will find them, I promise.
1: Thank you so much.
0: Tim and Davo, driving you home. You're on K-Rock.

0: 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You're on K-Rock 955. Time for us to sign off. Quick shout out to our new show sponsor, by the way, The Ponds. Get along to The Ponds for a great night out with friends. Tuesday's probably the most popular night because it's palmy night. You can get a palmy for $22.
1: Oh, so good.
0: Or a snitty for $20.
1: How good is that? You know I love a schnitzel. Genuinely, I think probably one of my favourite meals is a schnitzel.
0: I love a beef schnitzel.
1: Yeah, you
0: it's like
1: would.
0: Like chicken's great, but a beef snitty is... What the hell does that mean?
1: I knew that would get
0: you. What are you talking... I actually think I... Where, are you growing up when you go from loving a Parmigiana to going to a schnitzel?
1: No.
0: Because I think that shows maturity.
1: No.
0: Because like, I like just a schnitzel with a bit of gravy and chips, you know?
1: Could it possibly be? Because I love a Parmy.
0: Okay.
1: And I'm a grown-up. No, it, honestly, get down to The Ponds. We love it there. We had our trivia night there a few months ago, and it was so much fun.
0: A few months ago? It was like 3 weeks ago.
1: Yeah, mate, time flies when you're having the time of your life, Tim.
0: At The Ponds, you will have the time of your life. We're out of here. Our beautiful adopted son, Ed Curno, is going to be here tomorrow after four. Former Carlton player.
1: Current legend. that's becoming harder to say.
0: Yep. I have a crazy Carlton stat. I'm going to say it to you now so you can have 24 hours to process it before Ed gets in here. So when Carlton had lost their last game, was 7 weeks ago, mm-hmm. they had the longest active losing streak in the competition.
1: Wow.
0: Since that day... they now have the longest winning streak in the entire competition.
1: That's incredible. I hate to say it, but go the Blues. Yeah, that's amazing. Well done.
0: It makes me love the Blues.
1: Yeah.
0: So we'll chat to Ed Curno about that tomorrow. We'll be back after 3 p.m. Until then, do us a favour. Take it easy.
1: Catch ya.

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13: Congestion is building for your run home for Melbourne on the Westgate Freeway from the Westgate Bridge, and then it stretches onto the Princes Freeway, where delays are heavy due to reports of a crash Geelongbound at Doherty's Road. You've got delays stretching through to the Point Cook Bend. Otherwise, the Geelong Ring Road is travelling nicely both ways. In Newcombe, works are causing eastbound delays on Port Arlington Road near Boundary Road, and you've got works on Bowen Heads Road right through Tralamont. Want that big deal feeling? You can this Prime Day with big savings on beauty, fitness, fashion and more. You'll feel like a big deal. Don't miss Prime Day on now. More traffic for the drive home. Keep it K-Rock.
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15: Partly cloudy tonight, a cloudy one tomorrow and 13, broadcasting on Wadawurrung Country. Hi, I'm Rebecca McDonald. An East Geelong man's been charged over the alleged graffiti incident on Melbourne's Balti Bridge. The 22-year-old's accused of spray painting a Pam the Bird tag on a pylon, refusing to calm down for several hours before his arrest just after 11 this morning. He's been charged with 13 offences, including burglary, criminal damage and breaching bail. Anthony Albanese has criticised China's move to launch a test missile in the Pacific, claiming it's a provocative move. Beijing filed the dummy warhead missile yesterday as Australia and Fiji signed a defence treaty. The PM says China gave countries little warning of the plan. Local businessman Andy Popjoy has won pre-selection for the Liberal Party ahead of November's state election. He'll be running for the seat of Geelong, currently held by Labor's Christine Cousins.
16: People in Geelong are really struggling at the moment under cost of living pressures. They're not feeling safe anymore. We've got a housing affordability crisis in our region and people are just looking for something better.
15: Locals are now having to pay for two-hour parking in Geelong CBD. Geelong Council held a 12-month trial which ended over the weekend. It found while it was popular with workers and visitors, it didn't bring a hoped economic boost for local businesses. A dead bird found on Sydney's northern beaches has tested negative for the H5 bird flu. It was tested after the body was discovered at Narrabeen over the weekend. And the official Surf Coast walk is about to become around 3K shorter. The official starting point will be moved to become more accessible. The popular trail is set to start from White's Beach East instead of Point Impossible.
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15: Former Saints skipper Jack Steele says the club's pursuit of Lachie Neale is interesting to watch. He was traded to Melbourne at the end of last season and says his focus is on the D's push towards finals.
17: It's been interesting to watch, but I wouldn't say I'm too invested in it, to be honest. I'm at the D's now and that's really where my mind's at and where my priority is.
15: Belgium will take on Spain in the World Cup quarterfinals after both sides recorded wins this morning. And Aussie Alex de Minaur's taking a break from tennis, saying he's been left doubting himself after a fourth-round exit at Wimbledon.
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12: K-Rock weather.
15: Partly cloudy tonight. Tomorrow a cloudy 1 and 13. Thursday, partly cloudy 12. Right now it's 11 and it's time for Tom and Loggy up late.
0: It's Tom and Loggy up late. 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
18: Good evening. Just Tom here driving you home around along the Surf Coast and the Ballerine on this Tuesday. Log's not back till next week, but we've got plenty of Loggy magic on the way this hour as we go back through some of our favourite moments, like that time she found a viral AI song about Puerto Rico, and we had to be honest, we didn't hate it. She hates people who use sayings that involve animals, so, you know, swing a cat in here, that sort of vibe. So she's come up with a list of bird-related ones that we're not allowed to use anymore, and I have had to come clean with something that's happening in my life at the age of 44. All that coming up this hour. It's Tom and Loggy up late, thanks to those brand new Mimosa displays open in Armstrong Estate. Visit Mimosa Home. 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Let's rip him.
19: He's

0: Didn't get enough this morning? We've got you sorted with Tom and Lottie up late on K-Rock 955. Brand new Mimosa displays open in Armstrong Estate. 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
1: I hate phrases, turns of phrase that involve hurting animals.
2: Yeah, right? I get that, mate. I get that. And
1: I'm
2: you
1: not
2: know
1: into
2: what?
1: It.
2: It's an old
1: cat in here.
2: Yeah.
1: Shut up.
2: They're all old sayings though, aren't they? From a different time.
1: Yeah, they are. And I follow an account on Insta called My Bird Buddy. And it's all about birds and the loving of birds.
2: Is this our mate? What's his name? Sean Dooley?
1: No, it's not. But he'd be across his too. Mm. Damn, we should have got him on. Anyway, I want to ask people to stop using anti-bird language, okay? Because we've all got a bird bias, and I think that even if you think you don't, really look into yourself.
2: Okay.
1: And a lot of us use these turns of phrase.
2: All right.
1: And I think that we can do better.
2: Okay.
1: Okay? Let's chuck some game show music on it. So you know the phrase, kill two birds with one stone?
2: Yeah, yeah.
1: You know how much I hate that.
2: I know you hate that one.
1: Yeah. It's cancelled, my bird buddy said.
2: It would be impressive, though.
1: That's horrible. It says, absolutely unprovoked violence. What did they do to you? And I agree.
2: Yeah, true.
1: This is why we don't like it. What to say instead? Feed two birds with one scone. Okay, better?
2: If you say scone to me instead of scone, mate, we're going to...
1: But I think stone and scone.
2: You're better ducking because those stones are coming
1: for you. Feed two birds with one scone.
2: Yeah.
1: You know.
2: It doesn't rhyme with stone.
1: Yeah,
2: no, I know.
1: You know, so
2: I know.
1: Okay. Bird brain.
2: Oh.
1: See? That's not nice,
2: like that.
1: Is it?
2: Yeah. I think you'd be a bit...
1: Well, it's factually incorrect, they say here. Corvids can solve multi-step puzzles, understand water displacement and hold multi-generational grudges against specific humans.
2: Oh, just like me.
1: Yes. So what to say instead? Less intelligent than a crow.
2: Oh, that's too wordy.
1: Too wordy.
2: Bird brain. Less intelligent than a crow. Nah, you've lost me.
1: I was going to say litaka.
2: No.
1: Maybe
2: absolutely
1: we'll...
2: Absolutely not.
1: Litaka. Okay. That's a wild goose chase.
2: Yeah.
1: Okay, well, hang on a minute.
2: What?
1: Stop blaming the geese for your poor organisational skills. Okay? A goose knows where it's going.
2: Right, okay.
1: So stop. It's anti-bird language. We're not doing that anymore. Instead of a wild goose chase, we're saying a pointless side quest.
2: Okay.
1: That's good.
2: Well, yeah, I mean, that's at least not more wordy.
1: Mm, yeah. Don't be a chicken, Tom.
2: Oh, yeah.
1: Yeah, see, now that.
2: Yeah.
1: That's anti-bird language, you know. And if anyone has ever had a chicken, they know that they have the terrifying confidence of an apex predator.
2: They are pretty scary.
1: And you've had chickens.
2: Scaredy cats probably more.
1: No, well, it's slanderous, Tom, and it's factually inaccurate. Because don't be a chicken. What about your bravery is lacking, unlike a hen who will fiercely battle a snake for a single kernel of corn.
2: Too wordy.
1: Once again.
2: Someone's written these out and not actually verbalised them and gone, this would make a great article.
1: Okay, well, look, we know... With the cats especially, there's one that loves flipping the bird. Flipping the bird.
2: Yeah.
1: Okay. And I don't mind a flipping the bird.
2: Yeah.
1: But also when it gets down to the language of it, it's a bit anti-bird language, isn't it? Because it's like flipping a bird.
2: Well, I also think flipping the bird's an Americanism. I would say up yours.
1: Okay. Well, so...
2: I'll give you the finger.
1: Look, they say here, birds are wholesome beings who just want snacks. Okay. Please leave them out of your hostile interactions. So, Bailey, this one might be for you.
2: Okay.
1: Instead of flipping the bird, just say, I offered a one-fingered gesture of immense disrespect.
2: I hate this person.
1: And maybe...
2: I hate all of this.
1: Mate, I want you to try and eliminate anti-bird language that you know is in your heart.
2: This is the woke bird community. Far too woke.
1: Mate, I'm offering you a one-fingered gesture of immense disrespect.
2: Okay.
1: See how that works?
2: Yeah. Here's two of them.
1: Oh, two birds and one scone.
2: Well, do you know what I was worried you were going to say was the bird in the hand and the bush.
1: No, I don't understand.
2: And that's the one I don't like.
1: Yeah, we
2: I don't like the word bush. Tone has
1: bird
2: called through.
1: Insta.
2: Morning, Tone. What are your thoughts on the bird comments?
3: Look, I'm going to be honest. To start off with, there was only a mild frustration for what the birds do to my car when I park it under a tree.
1: Okay.
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1: No, don't you dare, Tone!
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1: No, you're not.
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1: AI music. I'm not a fan.
2: Yeah.
1: Okay,
2: yeah.
1: Because and we aren't here as a radio station either because we want to celebrate human music or even animal music. You know, sometimes you see cats playing piano and I'm into that. But I don't like that AI is stealing music and there are so many AI bands around and it's like, we're real. No, people are just making money off fakeness.
2: Yeah, I know. That's okay. Why we sort of real people, real radio.
1: Yeah. Oh, exactly, right? Suno. Have you heard of Suno before?
2: No, but I think it's pronounced sumo.
1: Yeah, I thought you would say that. Suno is an AI music generator, S-U-N-O, and a bit of controversy in the past because it's been sued by the Recording Industry Association of America for copyright infringement because heaps of musicians have to sign something to say, hey, I don't want you to use my music to train your AI.
2: Yeah.
1: Okay?
2: Fair. Yeah.
1: So this is something I hate. I hate. However, there is something that's going viral on TikTok at the moment.
2: Mm.
1: And you know I love me some Puerto Rican music. Puerto Rican's finest, Bad Bunny here. Right. There's this guy called Sax Boy Billy, 18, on TikTok. And he has the biggest song on TikTok at the moment. And what he does is he likes to go around and travel certain countries and certain places in countries. And then what he'll do is he'll write a song about it.
2: Okay.
1: So he's written the lyrics, but he uses Suno for the music. Mm. And I hate that. I hate it.
2: Yeah.
1: Until I heard this song. First listen, it doesn't happen often, but the first time I listened to it, I was hooked and the whole internet is hooked. You are not on this yet, but let me tell you, you are going to be before the kids. You're going to be before your time. When someone says to you, do you know the Puerto Rican song? You're going to be like, yes, I know it.
2: Okay.
1: Have a listen, see what you think.

0: It's good, isn't it?
1: I don't hate it.
0: Yes! Yes!
1: Okay.
0: The first 10 seconds is the stuff that's going real viral.
1: Can he actually sing, or is he auto-tuning like his voice? Is AI tweaking his voice?
0: He does the lyrics.
1: So he writes the lyrics.
0: I don't know if
1: he sings at all.
0: I don't know if he sings at all. I'm not sure.
1: Oh.
0: But he does all the lyrics and all the vision and the travelling and just that start bit. The start bit of the song. Just play it one. Just play the first 10 seconds of it again.
1: You got to hear it again.
0: It's so good. Simon Santa won,
1: capital of Puerto Rico. He's pointing to the sky and shuffling your shoulders, shaking your shoulders. Okay, look, I get it. I was going to say to you when you first started talking about the AI sumo gear.
0: Suno.
1: Yeah, that's what I said. So I was like, if it's just like random generated music, what's the point, right? Like,
0: the
1: whole good thing about music is the heart and soul that's poured into it. Mm-hmm. Right? But that's pretty good.
0: It's good. And everyone is like, damn, I hate to support this AI, but it's so good.
1: Idea.
0: Didn't want to do just tourist
1: what
0: stuff.
1: If? What if we do what he's doing, but for suburbs around Geelong?
0: Oh, now you're talking, mate. Although, I think...
1: Never been done before.
0: No, I think it's done. I think it's been done.
1: It's a completely original idea. I've just come up with it right now. Tom.

0: Didn't get enough this morning? We've got you sorted with Tom and Lottie up late on K-Rock 955. 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
2: G'day there in Newcombe. Eastbound delays on Port Arlington Road approaching Wilson's Road due to works. Delays are back to Humble Street. Also slow eastbound on the Ballerine Highway approaching Wilson's Road. And for your journey home from Melbourne, it's slow Geelongbound over the Westgate Bridge, then onto the Princes Freeway past Coleroy Creek Road. 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
0: Geelong to know a banger when they hear one. Sounds a bit of this. Where were you when you first heard this?

0: all day, every day on K-Rock. And of course, any excuse to say, banger.
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0: Didn't get enough this morning? We've got you sorted with Tom and Lottie up late on K-Rock 955. 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
1: Okay, so I've been doing something for, I'm going to say, a week and a half.
2: Okay.
1: 2 weeks now. This weekend will probably be 2 weeks.
2: Okay.
1: And I've been doing a lot of it. And, you know, anything that we do, essentially, we tell each other. Some of it's on air and then there's other stuff that's off air, right? And
2: I was going to say, because I know there might be something off air, but I don't know if you want to go on air.
1: No. So, well, I, to be honest, I never thought I'd have to go on air with this.
2: Okay.
1: But I don't think I can stop doing it, so I think I just need to let my flag fly.
2: Go on. I support you. Sometimes. It depends. If it's in your best interest.
1: You know how I like my Xbox, but I don't get a lot of time to play it.
2: Yeah.
1: But it's a dad life. Dad life's busy.
2: It's just,
1: I haven't, yeah. But that's okay because my time will come around again when I do have time to play. The thing is, that time has come sooner than I thought it would, and I have been playing online. I don't know how to admit this to you. Online, I've been playing Fortnite.
2: Oh, okay. No, I'm excited for you.
1: Yeah.
2: Because I've heard such good things and I don't know what Fortnite is.
1: Yeah. Right.
2: Or I remember hearing about the Fantastic Four skins that you could get on Fortnite ages ago.
1: The Fantastic Four skins. Yeah.
2: Because the new movie was coming out.
1: There's all different skins. It's great. There's so much variety in the game. But anyway, so
2: honey,
1: I've been playing.
2: This is exciting.
1: But so what I did, my mate Jackson, he's got a PlayStation. And so instead of us getting together and drinking beers now, we stay at home and drink beers and play. So I play on my Xbox and he plays on his PlayStation. His stepdaughter, she plays on her Switch.
2: Yeah.
1: And Anthony's just started playing as well, my stepdad, at his house on his PC. And so all four of us roll around like the
2: oldest people.
1: Like the odd bunch.
2: Okay.
1: She's 23, so she lowers the mean.
2: Are you the oldest people on that game?
1: No, well, I don't know if we are or not because it's a fun-ass game and it's challenging.
2: Can you speak to other people?
1: Don't just talk to general people.
2: Oh, okay.
1: And I haven't worked out the headset thing, so I have my phone and we do a conference call and it sits next to me.
2: You do not.
1: Yeah, and my phone died the other night and I didn't know what to do. we were mid-fight and I'm like, I can't go and get my charger.
2: Oh, my God.
1: I'm playing it a lot. I'm playing it like more nights than not.
2: Mate, I play Stardew Valley every night. I've got a farm to run, okay? After work, I go home and do my actual work. Welcome to the gaming community.
1: Well, I've been in the gaming community for ages, but I just never thought I'd be an online gamer guy.
2: Yeah, of course it was going to happen.
1: Yeah.
2: Of course it was going to happen. Now we need a headset for
1: you. It's accelerated. It's funny you should say that because yesterday Anthony goes, check this out. He goes, it sucks you having to be on the phone.
2: Yeah.
1: He goes, I've just ordered you this headset.
2: Stop it.
1: So, thanks, Anthony.
2: Oh,
1: I'm in
2: very
1: that
2: cute
1: phase of my life. Surely
2: what
1: I'm not.
2: What skin are you wearing?
1: Well, I've got a whole heap of them, different ones, but at the moment I'm a squid.
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1: Is it a hack or just doing a thing? You be the judge.
2: And give us a ring.
3: You can call us if you want, if you like this one.
2: Oh, sometimes, yeah.
3: Yeah. Yesterday, I was telling you at around this time that I went to a place on the Great Ocean Road and the toilet block required a code.
2: Oh, yeah.
3: Okay. Yeah. And the way that it... It was a set of four numbers and I was having problem remembering it, like I am talking right now. Okay. And someone at the park said to me, oh, it's beer o'clock. And I said, what do you mean? And they're like, oh, it's 11:31.
2: Yeah, nice.
3: And I was like, that's amazing.
2: Yeah.
3: And then I see, even now, recall 11:31.
2: Yeah.
3: It's fine. And I saw this TikTok yesterday from Exa Jack. And it's about how nurses remember to spell certain words.
2: Mm.
3: And this one I struggle with all the time.
2: Yeah.
3: Do you know how to spell diarrhea?
2: D-I-A-H-O-R-R-E-A.
3: No, but you know what? I know how you can remember to spell it always.
2: Okay.
3: This is the hack.
4: So if you ever have an issue remembering how to spell diarrhea, it's D-I-A, run, run, hurry, exploding ass.
2: D-I-A.
3: Run, run, hurry, exploding ass.
2: Oh, so the H is later in the word. 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
3: Listen run, to it again.
2: Run, okay.
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2: Okay, great. run,
3: hurry. Now we're never ever going to forget how to spell diarrhea.
2: Okay.
3: That's a hack, yeah?
2: Mate, this has been a real tight half hour.
1: Is it a hack or just doing a thing? 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
2: And give us a ring.
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0: It might be called the G-Town Countdown, but this is for the Surf Coast and Ballerine too. We just thought the Ballerine Top 15 was a misleading name for a 20-song countdown.
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1: Yes, you were doing like a footy clinic with the Cats and GMHBA earlier. Did the Cats take on any of your advice on if you kick more goals than the other team, you'll win the game?
0: No, I just said, look handsome, and they nailed that. We had O'Sheen Mullen over there. We had Mark Blixar. We had Jeremy Cameron, just to name a few.
1: Just to name a few of your new friends. Well, did you get to chat to any of the players?
0: No, too scared.
1: Savo, come on, mate. They should be too scared to chat to you.
0: Obviously.
1: They go, there's that girl that flashed a horse. She dressed up as the K-Rock and Rooster in the mascot race. But they were probably not focused on the mascot race because they were focused on losing to the Lions.
0: Yeah, it was a devastating outcome.
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1: The Boost Mobile Oz X Open. It's Supercross. It's coming to Geelong. There's a huge stable of riders that are coming along, and one of those is Victoria's own Jed Beaton.
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1: We are doing the jump with Jono.
2: Essendon apparently had a win this weekend.
1: Apparently, she says. And also, I am surprised to hear this because I was not paying attention.
3: Yeah. Essendon versus the bye. Very, very strong.
1: You're a
3: strong win.
1: You're a turd. Eric's like, no, you guys had a win this week. We're like, really?
2: Like, what happened?
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1: It's good to be here.
2: Yes, you were doing like a footy clinic with the Cats and GMHBA earlier. Did the Cats take on any of your advice on if you kick more goals than the other team, you'll win the game?
1: No, I just said, look handsome, and they nailed that. We had O'Sheen Mullen over there. We had Mark Glicksar. We had Jeremy Cameron, just to name a few.
2: Just to name a few of your new friends. Well, did you get to chat to any of the players?
1: No, too scared.
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2: 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She dressed up as the K-Rock and Rooster in the mascot race. But they were probably not focused on the mascot race because they were focused on losing to the Lions.
1: Yeah, it was a devastating outcome.
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1: 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So I had a pile of 200 lollies and one lollipop off to the side that I wanted to
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2: Yeah, it was real greedy from you, but I love to see it. I really did. I thought that was great and to see you be so petty.
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1: 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There's a huge stable of riders that are coming along, and one of those is Victoria's own Jed Beaton.
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2: 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He gives to Martin. 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
1: 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Oh, we're going on a three-day winery walkabout. 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
2: G'day there. No hold-ups at this stage of the morning. Bingle breakdown free. Clear quite civil. Looking the goods on the Geelong Ring Road in both directions and same to the South Coast Highway. And a clear run too to Melbourne on the Princes past the airport in through the Moppy Bypass and Point Cook Bend. If you see anything on the roads, 1300 595 937. 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More traffic all day while you work. 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
3: Hey there, it's Nicole taking a look at what's coming up in the news this morning. 13 fresh charges for the accused Pam the Bird artist Jack Gibson Burrell to remain behind bars until a September court date. The AFL is to pay tribute to a suburban footballer this weekend who died after suffering a traumatic brain injury during a game last weekend. The investigation continues into a double fatality to the west of Geelong with a police appeal for another motorist. The police association has flagged safety concerns over a proposed return of solo highway patrols. And Prince Harry has lost a High Court privacy case against the publisher of London tabloid, The Daily Mail. In sport, Egypt has been eliminated from the World Cup after a back-from-the-dead win by Argentina. And the Gold Coast Suns have made a bold move for Collingwood star Nick Dacos. Cloudy and a top of 11 today, and we'll have more news at 6.

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3: 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Essendon versus the bye. 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
5: Broadcasting on Wattawarong Country, hey, it's Ava with the latest K-Rock News. A Geelong councillor's in the sights of Liberal MP Moira Deeming. She's filed proceedings against four members of the party's state exec, including former Mayor Trent Sullivan, asking the court to block them from having any say over her future. Deeming's endorsement for November's election in doubt after she refused to apologise for accusing colleague Matthew Guy of assault. A 39-year-old man is under police guard in hospital after an apparent stabbing death in Melbourne's east. The body of a woman was found at a home in Vermont. It's believed the pair were known to each other. Anthony Albanese says he wants to fast-track negotiations on a new treaty with the Solomon Islands. The PM has wrapped up a visit to Honiara, where he says talks are progressing.
6: We want quality, not at the expense of rushing things. I think both sides come at this with goodwill.
5: Donald Trump says an end to the four-year-old war in Ukraine is close after discussions with Russia's Vladimir Putin and Ukraine's Volodymyr Zelensky. Meanwhile, the Ukrainian leader has appealed to NATO for air defense systems after intense Russian strikes.
7: While this war continues, please help us get more air defense missiles. This is our top priority right now. We are capable of doing everything else ourselves.
5: And a local restaurant's under investigation, accused of sourcing seafood illegally. Victorian fisheries officers inspected the business on the Bellarine, allegedly finding a hidden stash of frozen fish. Restaurants, fishmongers and seafood retailers need to show the fish they sell are legally bought.
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5: Argentina's progressed to the World Cup quarterfinals with a 3-2 win over Egypt, bouncing back from 2-0 down. Switzerland and Colombia on the pitch now in their round of 16 clash in Vancouver. The Gold Coast Suns have the targets locked on Collingwood star Nick Daicos. AFL media reporting the club's been in contact with his manager about a potential move up north. The 23-year-old Brownlow favourites contracted at the Pies until the end of 2029. And just 11 matches into a three-year contract, Geelong West's senior coach is stepping away. Chris Brown cited family reasons for his decision, calling his time leading the Giants one of the most rewarding and challenging experiences of his football journey.
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8: Good morning, Liam Robertson from Surfing Victoria here with your morning surf report. Another day of clean, small waves across the coastline. That swell from yesterday has hung in there. We do have a new swell coming in today as well. We should see that build later on this afternoon. But at the moment, we've got small waves in that shoulder to head high range. Clean conditions as well. We are expecting those winds to go more easily throughout the day, so get in nice and early. As always, if you are going for a surf, surf with the mate and play it safe by the water.
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5: Cloudy today with a top of 11. Right now at Avalon, it's 8 degrees. You're up to date with Tom and Loggie.
2: 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The cooler months are here. Which lines up nicely with their own sense of self.
9: Good morning. 4 minutes past six. Happy Wednesday. Hope you're having a good one so far. Just Tom here this morning. Log's not back on deck until Monday. The good news is I heard from her yesterday and things have gotten better. Her holiday got off to a bit of a Jimmy Loggy Rocky style sort of traditionally they can't go on a holiday.

without something happening start. But they've turned it around, and apparently the rest of their trip over in Fiji has been wonderful. They fly back today, is my understanding, unless their family are listening right now and they want to tell me otherwise. I'm pretty sure I remember they were flying back today. And then she'll be back on deck on Monday morning. Looking forward to seeing her and hearing about her adventures. In the meantime, we're going back through our favourite bits coming up this hour. A bit of app chat. Also, an adventure for Loggie, where she basically saved a life not that long ago down in Lawn. But up next, there was at one point about a month and a half ago a distinct waft floating around Geelong. We had to talk about that. Let's kick it off this morning with a bit of Tay Tay. I knew it. I knew you. K-Rock. Good morning.

0: Taylor Swift, halfway through week two of the school holidays. That's from the soundtrack Toy Story 5. If you haven't seen it yet, get to Reading Cinemas. Go see our mates there, and it's a great one for the family. A good thing to do to kill some time. Hey, we are killing some time until Loggy gets back by going back through some of our favourite bits.
1: Right now I want to chat about your nose and a big old stink that's getting around. Now, when it comes to certain types of plants, I have had history. When I was younger growing up, I used to be allergic to a lot of plants. And then I had to do a whole bunch of tests and stuff, and they never quite knew what I was allergic to.
0: Like rolling down grassy hills? I think I still get itchy from that.
1: Yeah,
0: I haven't tried it for a while.
1: Certain plants. There's a plant, it's called Koprivi. That's a Macedonian word. It's like stinging nettle.
0: Oh, okay. And you're allergic to that. It doesn't feel good on your skin.
1: No,
0: that's
1: it doesn't.
0: Weird.
1: I know. Bizarre. But I want to talk smells.
0: Yeah.
1: Plant smells. Now, there's a certain plant that smells, and I'm talking about this one, around springtime.
0: Yeah.
1: You get it? It's like it's an ornamental pear.
0: Yeah, I know where you're going with this.
1: Yeah. But it smells like bleach, you could say.
0: Okay.
1: And you're like, what's that? What's that weird?
0: Like it's bean sprouty sort of arrangement.
1: It's like, it's like there's something sprouted. I'm not talking about that one.
0: Oh.
1: And I'm not talking,
0: about that one.
1: I'm not talking about the corpse flower. Remember the corpse flower, our mate? In 2024, that was huge down at the Geelong Botanic Gardens.
0: It felt like last year.
1: I know. The big old corpse flower that just stunk out, and people were lining up 24 hours a day to see the big stinky flower.
0: To get a whiff, yeah.
1: Well, how good is it for the Geelong Botanic Gardens? Because they're like, guys, we're stinking it up again.
0: What?
1: There's a stink around town.
0: Yeah.
1: And we think that it might be due to our ginkgo biloba.
0: Oh, the old ginkgo.
1: Right? And I'm like, hang on a minute. Aren't we sold supplements for the old ginkgo biloba? Is that the same? It was like Poli. I thought it was ginkgo paloma. Obviously not.
0: No, she's a singer.
1: So there's a giant ginkgo biloba that they have at the Geelong Botanic Gardens, and it's fruiting and it smells.
0: Really?
1: Do you want to guess the smell? What do you think it'd smell like?
0: Ginkgo biloba. Okay, what a vitamin
1: smell. It's unforgettable, they're saying. It smells unforgettable.
0: Does it translate to vitamins, you know?
1: Let me give you a bit of a rundown of it. Planted in 1859, it's the largest ginkgo in Victoria. See, I thought you said you had the largest one in Victoria. Possibly all of Australia it could be. Its heritage and its rare aerial roots help it thrive.
0: Okay.
1: I thought you... Okay. The fan-shaped leaves of the ginkgo have inspired jewellery, fabrics and art, and its fruit, called a droopy... Looks like an apricot and has been used for centuries for traditional medicine.
0: Yeah.
1: Okay. You'll find this living treasure near the main northern lawn of the gardens. Fruiting is expected to continue through late April, so catch a glimpse and a whiff before the end of the season. Your nose says...
0: Vomit.
1: No.
0: Doesn't smell like vomit?
1: Doesn't smell like vomit,
0: not
1: but it kind of does in an Italian way.
0: Oh, like bolognese.
1: No, well, what do you put on bolognese that smells like vomit?
0: Parmesan.
1: Yes, a very strong cheese.
0: Oh.
1: This one smells like a very strong cheese. So if you're smelling something that is cheesy around town.
0: Yeah. It's not me.
1: It's not Tom. It's the ginkgo biloba.
0: Droopies.
1: Very, and he's droopies.
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0: 16 minutes past 6 now on K-Rock 955, and it is much warmer this morning than it was yesterday. It doesn't have that sort of frost, that chill in the air, and we're easily 5 degrees warmer right now than we were this time yesterday. 8.4 degrees to be precise in Fansford. Only headed for a top of 11 today, though. Going to be a cloudy day. Slightly warmer tomorrow, 13 and partly cloudy, and then a bit nicer again on Friday, 15 degrees with cloud clearing. There is going to be a little bit of rain on the weekend for the final weekend of school holidays. Hope you're all having a good time and keeping the sanity and all of that bizzo. We're going back through some of our favourite bits while Loggie's away. Coming up next, I had a bit of awkwardness with apps recently, to the point where I almost just packed it all in. So we'll go back to that moment after Olivia Dean's Man I Need on K-Rock 955.

0: 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It's 19 past 6 on K-Rock 955. 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Just quickly, with the apps on your phone, do you have them sort of sorted and organised and sort of placed in groups and that kind of thing? Are you one of those people?
1: Yeah, I do, but I'm also not someone that has like them in fun widget areas or whatever.
0: Yeah, okay.
1: Like,
0: Carly reorganised hers maybe like 18 months ago.
1: Yeah.
0: And so now it's all in like subcategories and all this stuff, and it's all, and it's just, it's like, that seems like a lot. But on the flip side, mine, where I just, if I download an app, it lands where it lands, and then I know where it is. And
1: I have so seven I pages to scroll through.
0: That's a lot. What have I got? One, two. I've only got two.
1: Oh, you've only got two?
0: I've only got two pages.
1: I've got seven.
0: I do have some subcategories. I've got one called Stuff that has 15 pages of just apps in there.
1: I've got medical.
0: You've got a medical section.
1: And then I've got a fitness one. Visit that often. Yeah, laugh
0: okay,
1: it up.
0: Great. No, honestly, that's the good, because this is where I'm going with it, right? Mm. So a lot of them I don't use anymore, okay? Or not anymore, but, you know, you download it for one thing and then it doesn't sort of, you know, what, like chat GPT. I mean, what even is that? So
1: I have a witch one.
0: You have a witch subcategory or a witch app?
1: No, witch subcategory.
0: You do? Oh, man.
1: It's got, it's like how I discover plants and my crystals and whatnot. Anyway, I use those from time to time. And the moon. What's the moon doing today?
0: A subcategory for the moon, or that's in the witch category?
1: No, that's in the witch category.
0: So you've got, hang on.
1: Uber Eats also in it because I get hungry.
0: How is you... How is she? Oh, look, I've conjured a Big Mac. Yeah. Witchy poos.
1: Yeah.
0: Oh, man, there is so much to unpack there. There are, like, a lot of apps that I just download for one thing and then I don't sort of, or
1: and
0: I don't use
1: them. And you got a passcode on, or?
0: I don't know.
1: Because some people have, like, apps that look like some apps, but they're actually not.
0: Oh,
1: they're actually
0: yeah.
1: other apps.
0: Yeah, I don't know what this one is. Grindr. What is Grindr? Where's is that how you say it? Grindr?
1: Yeah.
0: Anyway.
1: With that.
0: Yeah. Oh, Jesus. Okay, that's not what I thought it was.
1: Yeah.
0: I'm just looking to buy a pepper grinder. Okay, so all jokes aside, got a few apps that I don't use anymore, and there's some that I only use at certain times of the year, and particularly the NBA, right? So the NBA app.
1: Here we go. Any excuse to talk about it, and you've weaseled your way in.
0: So
1: you've weaseled your way in with 3 minutes of preamble. Go on.
0: Game one of the playoffs for my team, OKC, the Thunder, is happening right now, okay? But so there's been a bit of a build-up into the playoffs, and I've gone, do you know what, I haven't watched for a while. So maybe for like 4 or 5 months it's been that I haven't watched through the app and through the login, right?
1: Okay.
0: Because I share the login, and I'm not afraid to admit it. I'm a little bit afraid.
1: No, that's okay.
0: But I'm mostly not afraid to admit that I share a login.
1: Yeah, can't do it on KO anymore.
0: Oh, really?
1: They've stopped that. Thanks, guys. Appreciate it.
0: So the NBA app, So it's my mate's login, and it's been that long that I went to go and log in over the weekend, and I was like, should I, do I not? I've actually thought about it like maybe a handful of times over the last fortnight, and 4 out of the 5 times I finally got to actually the point of opening the app on the weekend, because every other time I went, it's been so long. I don't know the password, I don't know the login, it's too hard.
1: Yeah.
0: And I realised that there's a lot of stuff in my life that I do that to, where it's about, it's been so long, but particularly the apps. Like, I work around it. I model my life.
1: Yeah.
0: I live around. I don't need it anymore.
1: Yeah.
0: It's been so long.
1: Retrieve password. Who's got the time?
0: Too much work.
1: Yeah.
0: Yeah. You ever do that?
1: No.
0: Oh, okay.
1: No.
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17: Morning traffic continues to build in the CBD on Ryrie Street and Latrobe Terrace. Princes Highway continues to be quite stop-start in both directions through Corio and Norlane. Torquay Road slowing a touch on the approach to Settlement Road down in Belmont. You run into Melbourne. Not too bad. It's an hour and 7 minutes from Ryrie Street to Port Melbourne. 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
20: Hey, it's Ava with the latest K-Rock News. The alleged Pam the Bird artist will remain behind bars to face court in September. Jack Gibson Burrell facing an additional 13 charges after a police standoff on the Balti Bridge. The 22-year-old East Geelong man's one of the first adults to be charged under the state's new post and boast laws. He descended the bridge's east tower after 9 hours yesterday. Lithium batteries that were being charged are being blamed for an overnight house fire in Melbourne's northwest at Atwood. Emergency services arrived to find the home in flames. The residents managed to safely evacuate the property. Home buyers are being warned to brace for high interest rates until at least late next year. Economists say Australia is facing the longest stretch of weak growth since the 1990s, putting more pressure on rates. It's last drinks this weekend for a popular local bar. The Piano Bar will shut up shop after more than 10 years in Geelong CBD.
21: It feels like after 11 years, this chapter of my life personally is closing, but we've got a really great lineup of entertainment happening all weekend, and every event except for Friday night sold out.
20: Owner Andy Popjoy there. And Donald Trump has repeated his intention to take control of Greenland, the US president revisiting the claim during a NATO summit in Turkey, where he stresses Greenland is of no use to Denmark.
22: And when they wouldn't go along with it, and with all the money we spend to help them with Russia, and we don't have to spend any money, we could remove all of our soldiers out of Europe.
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20: Egypt's been eliminated from the World Cup with a 3-2 loss to Argentina. They led for much of the game before Argentina scored 3 second-half goals.
23: Heartbreaking for Egypt. They were outstanding, but Argentina found that little bit extra from somewhere. But my goodness me, they had to dig deep.
20: That call on SBS, Colombia and Switzerland on the pitch for their round of 16 clash now, currently nil all. A win at the tribunal for the Western Bulldogs, Matt Kennedy's one-match suspension overturned. The Suns' Ben Long had his two-week ban reduced to 1 week for an off-the-ball hit on Collingwood's Braden Maynard. And reports the Suns have made a bold move for a Pies star. AFL.com.au say the club's sniffing around Nick Dacos, reaching out to his manager about a move to the Gold Coast.
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20: Cloudy today with a top of 11. Right now in North Geelong, it's 8 degrees. You're up to date with Tom and Loggy.
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24: I love reality TV.
0: Okay, Ava's hanging around for trending. Thanks heaps, mate. You are our Tay-Tay correspondent.
20: It's the most important part of the role.
0: Yes, it's keeping me across what's going on. Taylor Swift wedding, we know, was the weekend just gone.
20: Yes.
0: Right, and even though it's been a few days, things have started to leak out, haven't they?
20: Yes, those NDAs not quite as tight as she may have hoped.
0: Exactly. What's she going to do, chase all of them? I mean, seriously.
20: Well, they're all anonymous sources.
0: Yeah, true. True. So, 1,000 people were there. Top secret celebrity wedding at Madison Square Garden. But some of the reviews now, I guess you can review weddings because you talk to people like, how was the wedding? And some people are honest about it. They're like, well, it was, you know, but yeah.
20: Yeah.
1: Look, so we've had some people who they think it was a little bit tacky.
0: Tacky, yes.
1: Speaking to the Daily Mail, we've had some anonymous sources come out and say that there were massive lines for a buffet rather than a sit-down dinner. There weren't enough seats for the ceremony. People were just not thrilled about it. They also had to check in their phones because of the NDAs and everything, like they're not allowed to take pictures inside the venue. So nobody had their phones, a lot of sitting around.
0: Yeah, huge lines for toilets and for the food. Oh, and I think the bars as well. So,
1: well, yeah, and apparently ran out of champagne early.
0: Oh, God. And the other thing I heard was that you were invited based on your sort of connection to the couple. You were tiered. You were put into groups, categories. So, like, a Cara Delevingne got a D listing.
1: Which is crazy because those two have been friends for years.
0: Yeah, right. But that meant that she had to arrive 3 hours before the ceremony for the red carpet and whatnot, whereas their tighter friends, their closer friends, were allowed to arrive. So the A group and the B group were allowed to arrive closer to the ceremony time and when the couple arrived.
1: Well, because as we just mentioned, people had to check their phones in. So they're all kind of, I mean, you'd think maybe, I don't know, go make some friends, go talk to some people, but apparently just, no, not happy. I can't be on my phone. We're just sitting around twiddling our thumbs.
0: For
1: the bar wasn't
0: hours.
1: Even opened yet.
0: Oh, no bar. Oh, my God. That's torture.
1: I kind of think you've been invited to the biggest wedding ever. Maybe stop whining.
0: Oh, really?
1: I don't know, a little bit. I think there's some valid points, but I think it's a bit rich to be like, yeah, and it was all so tacky. It was at Madison Square Garden. Of course it was going to be a little bit tacky.
0: True. Some people are just anti-buffet as well. Yeah. You know, you really put, you either like a buffet or you don't. It's quite a polarising sort of, it's like a cocktail wedding, like Lingy's cocktail wedding. We always give him crap about that. Because there wasn't enough food, you know.
1: Oh, no. Well, sounds like there might have been enough food. You just had to wait your turn to get it.
0: Mm, huge. I mean, you get 1,000 people at a wedding, and sort of, you're going to have some lines somewhere, aren't you? The other thing I heard was that Taylor and Travis's vows ran around 20 minutes each.
1: Oh, okay. That's news to me. I feel like Taylor could speak beautifully for 20 minutes. She'd do something real poetic or something. I don't know that I'd sit through 20 minutes of Travis Kelce speaking.
0: Oh, ChatGPT. I don't know if you've heard his podcast, or I can probably be able to sort it out. And everybody was given embroidered handkerchiefs just in case they needed to wipe away their tears.
1: The other quick point about that is people are saying they were kind of made to, it was all about Taylor. It was all about Taylor. And it's like, well, she's the bride. So on those handkerchiefs it was embroidered with, so it's going to be forever from Blank Space. Mm. Apparently then when they were walking back down the aisle, it was an instrumental to Love Story.
0: Yeah, sure.
1: So a few self nods, which I think you're entitled to.
0: Yeah, absolutely. Yeah. Absolutely. All right, that is the latest leak from the Taylor Swift wedding, and that is what is trending this morning. Thank you so much, Ava. We'll catch up with you again in half an hour for our next news update. In the meantime, you can find out more at krock.com.au. Up next, going back to another one of our favourite bits while Loggy's away, do you know that she's quite good under pressure? Well, sort of. And she sort of helped save a life. Down in Lawn a while back. We'll do that after Robert. K-Rock.

0: That is an absolute classic from Robin, Dancing on My Own on K-Rock 955. Tom Loggy doing it for Mimosa Homes, minus the Loggy this morning. So going back through some of our favourite bits.
1: I got around the Great Ocean Road on the weekend.
0: Yeah.
1: Because I love spending money locally and having my little holidays and my getaways right here in our beautiful towns because they need it.
0: Mm.
1: Rising fuel costs and, of course, you know, when all those cars went into the ocean.
0: Yeah, there was that.
1: There was all of that. And you know what? It's fine now. It's fine. Cleaned up.
0: Oh, yeah.
1: All good.
0: Well, I went to Y and that was brilliant. We had to, that was like, what was that, 6 weeks ago now?
1: Yeah. Exactly. And so I went to Lawn.
0: Yeah.
1: Went through Kennet River, Y River. I won't tell you all the towns I went through.
0: Yeah,
1: but,
0: right.
1: You know,
0: what other ones? Just are you looking at a map?
1: Anglesey.
0: Yeah.
1: Aries. Anyway, and on Saturday we went to Toddy's.
0: Oh, yeah.
1: Jimmy took me to Toddy's.
0: Fancy.
1: Very fancy. And, yeah, it was a great time.
0: Someone's getting lucky tonight.
1: Well, maybe.
0: The food's delicious. I mean, that's what I meant. What are you talking about?
1: When you're full of burrata, though, I mean, who's got the time? But I did have a...
0: Oh, I don't know if that's it for me today. I reckon maybe.
1: Okay, let me tell you though.
0: How much longer is there left in this show?
1: So we had a couple of nice hours at lunch. Right? So we had burrata, we had kingfish, we had the wood fire pizza bread.
0: Yeah.
1: We had two pastas and we shared it.
0: Yeah.
1: Great. And then we're like, should we have dessert? No, we'll go for a walk down Lawn and we'll go and get an ice cream at the end there.
0: Lovely.
1: Right. So anyway, as we're walking, now I have to tell you this. I know Lawn has a dress code and so I didn't really know that we were going, Toddy's has a dress code.
0: Oh,
1: and I didn't know we were going to Toddy's. So that's fine. I mean, it's not like you have to, you just can't go in there in shorts and singlet and thongs, I guess.
0: No.
1: But I had my socks and my Kmart versions of my Birkenstock clogs on, right? And so I was, they're not the best for like walking around with because it hurts my feet.
0: So you're clogging your way around.
1: I was clogging my way around town. Anyway, as we left the restaurant, I'm a couple of wines and a Bellini down and I'm having a good time.
0: Recipe for a twisted ankle.
1: Right. And so I'm walking and this is serious. There was a woman who had passed out on a bench. Okay.
0: Okay.
1: And a group that was also at Toddy's and left the same time we did. Yeah. They were gathered around her and there were a couple of people. And I said to Jimmy, I'm like, oh God. So we walked up and we're like, hey, do you need anything? Like, you know, sometimes you see people who are helping and you don't want to kind of go over and add more.
0: Yes.
1: Do you know what I mean? But also they might need help. So I was like, oh, do you need a hand? And this one lady said, go to the pharmacy and see if you can get a defib. I'm like, oh my God. Okay.
0: Yeah.
1: So I quickly shuffled once again in my clogs.
0: Clogged your way over to
1: the pharmacy.
0: Chemist.
1: And they're like, no, we don't have one, but there's one 500 metres down the road at the hospital. I'm like, oh my God. All right. I'm ready to run.
0: Yeah.
1: So I started running and I called Jimmy because he stayed back there with the crew. And I'm like, I'm going to have to run to the hospital. And he's like, try the surf club.
0: Oh, great idea.
1: Smart. See, this is why we go together.
0: But also, But also, why is he doing the run? Why are you doing the? He's clearly the athlete.
1: I know, but I just started, mate, and I was on.
0: Yeah.
1: So anyway, so then I'm running across the road to the surf club.
0: Yeah.
1: It is so hard to run in clogs. I was like, do I take my shoes off?
0: You should have.
1: Do I run in bare feet?
0: Yes.
1: Anyway, so I'm like, excuse me, pardon me, running, going, and I couldn't, I'm not fit at the moment, but I couldn't stop because I'm like, oh my God, someone needs help.
0: Yeah.
1: So I ran, tried to open the doors of the surf club, couldn't, okay, ran around the front. And you know me, in a stressful situation, the brain stops working a little bit. Found the defib, opened it, grabbed the defib, and I'm running in my clogs, right?
0: Yeah.
1: And then I'm like, okay, so you have to go uphill a bit. So I'm just like, I don't care what I look like. I don't care.
0: Mate.
1: I look like a moron. Anyway, called Jimmy and I'm like, hey, come across the road so that I can pass this to you.
0: Yeah.
1: So I can get to her quicker because I'm struggling, right?
0: Yeah.
1: And so he comes across the road, grabs a defib. She didn't need it in the end, but an ambulance did come.
0: Yeah.
1: And, but you know, bless him or whatever. And everyone around, God, nurses, you are amazing.
0: Absolutely.
1: Like nurses in the wild when you see them doing their thing and doctors in the wild
0: like
1: where they're
0: Saturday
1: like.
0: Saturday night at piano bar.
1: Seriously. And it's, but it's like.
0: Oh, no,
1: you got
0: helping people.
1: Helping people.
0: Yep.
1: I had one nurse sitting there and she was, you know, checking her pulse and her eyes and doing all the things and another nurse holding her legs and everything. I was going through the lady's bag. There was a 20-year-old there with a sick bag, like one of those ones you put over your mouth.
0: Yeah.
1: And I said, why do you have this? And she's like, I'm 20. I'm like, oh, amazing. Yeah, because they party. And she's like, oh, I've got these in my handbag all the time.
0: Wow.
1: For when the girls get on it and it's like, hey, yeah, okay. Going to be sick. Don't worry.
0: Mimosas.
1: Vomit bag, right? I really hope that this woman was okay. You know when you kind of, you help a situation and then they leave and you don't know what happens. You don't know.
0: Yeah.
1: So I hope that she was okay. But it was just like after the 3 drinks, the pizza, the burrata, the clogs running. Mm. After that, I was like, oh, okay. And Jimmy's like, you probably don't want an ice cream now. I'm like, no, I do.
0: Don't deny me the ice cream. I'm a hero. See how I ran? I ran.
1: And clogs.
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11: 9 minutes to 7 now on K-Rock 955. Bit warmer this morning than it was this time yesterday, sitting on just shy of 8 degrees in Newcombe at the moment. Headed for a top of 11 though, so a low maximum temp for your Wednesday. Cloudy day, shouldn't get any rain until the weekend. Tomorrow's partly cloudy with a top of 13. And Friday, cloud clearing, 15 degrees as school holidays, the winter holidays, draw to a close. Hope everyone's having a good time. We're having a good time. Loggy's away and we're going back through some of our favourite bits. Coming up next, she made an incredible discovery in the biscuit aisle. We'll do it after the new one from Alex Warren. It's Passenger on K-Rock.

0: That is new music from Alex Warren. It's called Passenger on K-Rock 955. It's 6 minutes to seven, and we're doing some of our favourite bits thanks to the brand new Mimosa displays opening in Armstrong Estate. Visit Mimosa Homes.
1: We're a Savoy house hold.
0: Yes, militantly Savoy.
1: Militantly. Unless it's Ritz, but Ritz doesn't have the structural integrity I need.
0: I like it.
1: And Jats is terrible. Jats are cardboard, and they are just terrible. You need the buttery flavouring of the Savoy.
0: Jats.
1: It's the ultimate one.
0: Jats are for rats.
1: Yes. Yes. That's what we need, a slogan.
0: Ain't no Jats rats here.
1: But Ritz is the bits.
0: I do. What, are you saying you like a Ritz?
1: It doesn't. No, I do, but I also really like Savoy's. Anyway, so I like Ritz, but they don't have the structural integrity, so we never go for them.
0: But I like the Ritz because I feel like, because you only get three tubes in one packet, I feel like I'm getting more.
1: I do. I feel like, oh, maybe I'll open a second tube.
0: Yeah.
1: Stop it.
0: Yeah.
1: Whereas you put your bag, put your hand in the Savoy's bag, and it's just like gone, and you're just like, the Ritz make you feel like you're a better person, don't they?
0: I ate a whole tube, but there's still like two there, so.
1: I'm not that bad.
0: Yeah.
1: I noticed something for the first time. I don't know where I've been. This may be new.
0: Yeah.
1: You might be like, duh. But for the first time ever at the Woolies in Ocean Grove, I saw mini Savoys.
0: Yes.
1: Who was going to tell me about these?
0: Well, so
1: how long have they been out for?
0: The only reason I know is because there are also mini Ritz.
1: And mini Ritz?
0: Yeah, and Goldie loves a Ritz, loves a mini Ritz. So I've bought the fun size ones to send in her lunchbox because I figure it's better than Oreos.
1: Okay, that's right. That's right. No, I've seen. Okay, cool. Yeah. That's why I haven't been focused. But mini Savoys caught my attention yesterday.
0: Yeah.
1: And I was like, oh my God.
0: Yeah.
1: So I came home and I said to Jimmy, I'm like, hey, close your eyes.
0: Yeah.
1: And I said, stick your tongue out, right? And then I'm like, the power of Christ compels you.
0: Yeah.
1: And I put one on his tongue and he's like, what is going on? And I'm like, I'm so excited.
0: This is not what I thought it was going to be.
1: I'm so excited.
0: Yeah, yeah.
1: Yes. So for anyone that doesn't know, Savoys come in minis.
0: Mm.
1: And this is so good because I do like things in minis because sometimes it makes me feel like a giant because I like having a charcuterie, now I can say it, charcuterie board.
0: Yeah, yeah.
1: And I feel like you can make it last a bit longer because I have the cheese, but I'll cut it a bit smaller. I have a salami.
0: Will you though?
1: Cut it a bit smaller.
0: Will you though?
1: That's the plan. Don't worry about it. And then get a little bit of dip.
0: Yeah.
1: And then you have the little biscuit. And then you'll eat like 70 of them.
0: Yeah.
1: Oh my God. Girl dinner change forever.
0: Little
1: mini Savoy.
0: Cocktail onion on the top.
1: It's got my vote.
0: Gross.
2: After a few shaky weeks, the Cats are dead set on heading up to Western Sydney with a clear mission. Kick more goals than the Giants. Win the game. Then hit up the Opera House. In that order, please. The Orange Tsunami knocked over the Dockers last week, and the Cats need to get the claws out to get season 2026 back on track. Tom King, Ben Casanulia, and Zach Tui bring you K-Rock Football live from NG Stadium.
3: Cameron looking for his first possession. 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He gives to Martin. Michael snap round the corner and goal.
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6: Down in Belmont, Barwon Heads Road is very slow on approach to Breakwater Road and Settlement Road. Torquay Road is also quite slow on approach to Settlement Road. Plenty of traffic in the CBD on River Street and Latrobe Terrace and MacKillop Street for that matter in both directions. If you are getting a V-Line this morning, jump on the V-Line website to stay up to date with any service changes as services are held due to a communication fault affecting the entire network. 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
10: Hey, it's Ava with the latest K-Rock news. A Truganina home has suffered significant damage in a suspicious early morning blaze. FRV crews had to tackle the fire from outside the townhouse due to the intensity of the flames, called in just before 5 this morning. It took 30 minutes to bring it under control. Nobody was home at the time. Former Geelong Mayor Trent Sullivan has been named in Moira Deeming's court action. The current local councillor, among four people, the Liberal MP is hoping the court will block from deciding on her future at a meeting of the party state exec. Deeming's endorsement for the upcoming Victorian election no guarantee, refusing to apologise after police found no evidence of her assault accusations against colleague Matthew Guy. Thousands of Telstra customers across the country are reporting a crash on the provider's mobile network. Outage detector websites showing a massive spike in complaints starting from 5 a.m. The telco's investigating. The AFL is to pay tribute to a suburban footballer who died after suffering a traumatic brain injury during a game last weekend. All 18 clubs will wear black armbands in honour of Nathan Fitzgerald. The Demons and the Tigers will observe a minute's silence before their game at the MCG on Sunday. The investigation continues into a double fatality to the west of Geelong with a police appeal for another motorist. It's believed one of the vehicles involved had earlier forced another car off the road before the crash at Wearing that claimed the lives of two drivers. And Ukraine leader Volodymyr Zelensky has made a desperate appeal to NATO leaders for help to protect it from Russian missile strikes. He's asked for air defense systems after recent intense attacks.
11: Russia brought this war to Ukraine and it's killing our people. It's about providing the strongest possible protection. And that protection is needed.

0: it today, not years from now.
1: Meanwhile, Donald Trump says he's confident the four-year wall will be over soon.
2: Bowen Timber, family-owned and operated, Breakwater and Drysdale. K-Rock Sport.
1: Switzerland and Colombia are sitting at nil-all, taking to the pitch now after half-time in their World Cup round of 16 clash. Earlier, Argentina defeated Egypt 3-2 to secure their spot in the quarterfinals. Geelong West's senior coach is leaving 11 matches into a three-year contract. Chris Brown's called his time leading the GFNL side a rewarding and challenging experience, but he's stepping away to prioritise his family. And Naomi Osaka has been bounced from Wimbledon. The 14th seed has gone out in the quarterfinals.
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3: Good morning, Liam Robertson from Surfing Victoria here with your morning surf report. Another day of clean, small waves across the coastline. That swell from yesterday has hung in there. We do have a new swell coming in today as well. We should see that build later on this afternoon. But at the moment, we've got small waves in that shoulder to head high range. Clean conditions as well. We are expecting those winds to go more easily throughout the day, so get in nice and early. As always, if you are going for a surf, surf with the mate and play it safe by the water.
2: 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K-Rock weather.
1: Cloudy today with a top of 11. Right now in areas inlet, it's 8 degrees. You're up to date with Tom and Loggy.
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4: Good morning, happy Wednesday. You'd be forgiven for thinking you're the only person that didn't go to Fiji. You and I both. Loggy will be, I believe, flying back with Jimmy today and then back on our radios Monday morning from 6 o'clock. Lingy, not sure when he and the family are coming back from Fiji, but they'll be back, well, he'll be back on your radio from 8 o'clock next Wednesday. I'm sure they've had lots of adventures. I don't think they've caught up. I know they've spoken, but I don't think they've caught up in person staying in different parts of the island. Anyway, they'll have lots to tell next week. Much sooner than that, though, 7 o'clock this evening, the greatest local music show on Australian radio. It's Great Ocean Odes with Chris, thanks to Pop Culture Records. 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In this week's edition of Great Ocean Odes, last week, Geelong Arts Centre launched their new venue, The Church. The initial lineup on sale now. Finding out more about that with CEO Reece Holden. Also, Geelong Amplify are hosting an all-ages Battle of the Bands this Saturday at the Bowen Club. So getting all the details on that and whatever else is going on local music-wise, Chris has got his finger on the pulse and some great music too from 7 o'clock this evening here on K-Rock 955. We're going back through some of our favourite bits while Loggy's away. Up next, a submarine. A couple of submarines, I think, made their way into Corio Bay a couple of months ago and we were actually able to get onto one of the submariners, a man by the name of Wade. Perfect name for someone who works in the water. Anyway, it was a super interesting chat. Probably the most interesting interview we've done all year. I'm going to bring you that over the next 20 minutes or so. After Noah Kahan, The Great Divide on K-Rock.

0: I Can't and The Great Divide on K-Rock 955. Tom and Loggie going back through some of our favourite bits. This is part one of our interview with Wade, who was on the submarine that came to town not long ago. Big news this week, Loggie. Two Collins-class submarines made their way between Bellarine and Mornington Peninsula into Port Phillip for port visits in Melbourne and Geelong.
1: Yeah, but everyone saw the one in Geelong and was like, what is happening? There's a submarine. And no one really knew.
0: No.
1: But then I saw a comment on one of the Geelong pages that says, oh, my brother's on that.
0: Yeah.
1: He's coming to visit. And I'm like, that's interesting. Can I speak to your brother, please, on the radio? And she said, sure, he'd love that. And so he's locked in, whether he likes it or not. His name is Wade, and he joins us now from said submarine. Good morning, Wade.
2: Good morning, guys. How are we?
0: Really good. So many questions.
1: So many.
0: When I go and visit my sister in Adelaide, I drive a car. Why are you in a submarine?
2: Yeah, it's definitely just a bit slower form of transport than a car, so it's a bit more comfy as well.
1: Yeah, crazy. All right, so I'm not sure how much you can tell us about this submarine, but, like, what are you doing here?
2: Well, I'll tell you what I can, but yeah, so essentially we've been doing a series of exercises off the Australian East Coast. You would have seen a big exercise, Kakadu, with many navies up in Sydney recently, and then we've just been sort of following on that over the last few weeks. And yeah, it's just been a series of international and domestic exercises all throughout the Bass Strait and the East Coast of Australia.
0: Wade, you didn't happen to roll into Geelong with any barrels of oil on board, did you?
2: No, I wish. I think I'd be selling it for a high price as well if I had some spare ones going around. So I've been quite happy to not be driving my car in the recent crisis myself.
1: Yeah. Now, you're normally based in Western Australia with the submarine, is that right?
2: Yes, that's correct. All of our submarines are based out there.
1: Okay, so I'm so excited. When you had the submarine from WA and then you had to get to like Sydney and then Melbourne, are you under the water the whole way through, or do you pop up and then come back down again? Like, how does it work?
2: Mostly underwater. It's a much more smoother ride underwater. Yeah, we do have to pop up for certain bits and pieces now and then, but mostly it's under the water. It's much nicer down there.
0: You're on the sub now. I like to picture you sitting on the top on a deck chair. Do you have to get up on the top, take all the outdoor furniture inside before you submerge?
2: There is a lot of stuff that has to go inside the people tank before we submerge. But unfortunately, I don't get to ride around with a deck chair. We just have a steel chair that sits at the top. It gets a bit chilly, especially in this Victorian weather we're having at the moment.
1: Yeah, I know. Sorry about that. Yeah. Now, look, just some quick fire questions from us. Can you get reception under there?
0: Mm.
2: No, Telstra haven't figured that out yet. Once they do, that would be fantastic. I think a lot of people that miss their families would love that.
0: Is there anybody, is anybody allowed to use the telescope, or is it just a telescope guy?
1: It's not a telescope, mate.
0: The
2: periscope. So I'm one of the few people on board that have what we'd call the periscope license, so we can spin around on that. It's a blessing and a curse because I get to see the outside world, but I have to spin around in a circle for a few hours a day.
0: Oh, wow.
2: So, but it's a bit of fun, but everyone likes to poke their head out the window from time to time and have a look.
1: God, that is so cool, Wade. Okay, so can you tell us what your role is, or is it just periscope dude? Or can you tell us any more than that?
2: I'm a bit more than a periscope dude, but I'm in sort of the ops department, so I help plan all the upcoming serials and what the submarine's going to do on behalf of the captain. So that's kind of my job. We stop it from running into anything underwater.
1: Yeah.
0: Do you guys have a fly screen door?
2: No, actually, that's one of the best things about being in a submarine, the lack of flies and mosquitoes. So it's a bit of a win down there.
1: Is there a no-fart policy on board?
0: Oh, yes.
2: I would love to say that would be the case, but unfortunately, everyone has to break wind at some stage, and as time goes on, I think it just becomes more and more funny. We're all just a bunch of humans in, and fart jokes don't become less funny just because we're on a submarine.
1: Okay,
0: just open those torpedo tubes and let it out, and then it reveals your position to the enemy.
1: Yes,
0: yeah, the
2: just
0: bubbling
2: vent it out.
0: Yeah, stinky bubbles. Oh, mate. got so many questions. But how long do you usually stay on a submarine for? Is it dependent on your mission and your, like, the training drills that you're doing?
2: Yeah, exactly right. So it'll depend on all different facets of the submarines program, which can't really go into that sort of stuff.
1: Yeah.
2: But,
1: yep.
2: You know, you'll be posted to a submarine for about 18 months to 2 years, and you'll conduct that role before going on advancement courses, and just whatever that submarine's life cycle is at that stage, you get to roll with the fun from there.
1: Okay, so you're in the Navy, obviously, am I correct?
2: Yes, yeah, okay. Hopefully.
1: Yeah, good to know. Because I kind of feel like everyone, you know, when it comes to like Navy, Defence Force, Air Force and everything, everyone's always like, ooh, the planes, ooh, the warships, whatever. I feel like submarines are like the coolest of the lot.
0: Yeah.
1: Is that right? Is that the role? Like you're like, everyone thinks the bass player of the band is not the coolest, but they are. Submarine crew are the coolest crew.
2: I think we like to think so. I think we're definitely the coolest. There's a lot of people that even inside the Defence Force, all they want to do is when we get alongside is come have a tour. So
0: yes.
2: I'm definitely not running up other ships' gangways to have a tour, and yeah. I'm always giving them a tour of this. So I think we're the coolest, and that's my opinion.
0: That's part one of our interview with Wade, who was on a submarine that came to town a couple of months ago. We have part two coming up after we check traffic on K-Rock.
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4: Darwin Heads Road has become pretty stop-start in both directions through Armstrong Creek and Charlemont due to roadworks. In the CBD, Ryrie Street and Latrobe Terrace have traffic building in all directions. In Newtown, the intersection of Aberdeen Street and Shannon Avenue is already heavily congested. If you are getting a V-Line this morning, jump on the V-Line website to stay up to date, as all services are being held due to a radio network fault affecting all lines. 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
0: 23 past 7 on K-Rock 955. 8 degrees at Geelong train station right now. Cloudy day and no rain. Top of 11 degrees. I say Geelong train station, but, I mean, there's no reason for you to be there. There are no trains at the moment. Now, we're not saying it's linked, but they've got a communications issue that has shut down the whole V-Line network. And also Telstra is out right around the country. Major Telstra mobile outage at the moment. There is no coverage in lots and lots of places around Australia. I just ducked out of the building because the Wi-Fi is fine, but when I was off Wi-Fi, my Telstra phone certainly was cooked. So if you've woken up, you got no phone this morning, that's why. And if you get to the train station, there's no train, that's also why. Check out the V-Line website to keep up to date with what's going on there. I mean, you're probably not going to be able to if you're on a Telstra phone, are you? But do your best to get through, and we'll do our best to keep you updated. As soon as anything develops, I'll let you know. In the meantime, going through some of our favourite bits. Not that long ago, we caught up with a guy called Wade, who was a submariner. He's on a submarine, and it was in Corio Bay. So this is part two of that chat. If you're, like, underwater for a while, do you ever get a little bit like, oh, God, I hope everything's okay?
1: Yeah.
0: Like, I would have my moments where I'd be like, man, there's a lot of water around me right now.
2: Most definitely have your moments. Like, you know, a couple of weeks ago, we popped up and we're in a fuel crisis. So it's, we don't get as much news under the waves. We get enough to sort of keep us posted to what's going on. But it's sometimes life just stands still and it press pause and you have to press play as soon as you get back up on the roof.
1: Have you seen anything scary down there before, like weird animals or
0: big squids or something?
1: Yes, yeah. Anything like that?
2: No, I think the scariest things are the people that are inside the submarine from time to time. They're the scary animals that I sort of see. But no, it's a lot more cool factor than anything else. I think dolphins jumping out the front of the periscope is pretty cool.
1: Wow.
2: Dolphins are like helicopters. They never stop being cool.
1: Yeah.
0: Do you have your own cabin or is it like bunk beds or something?
2: Oh, no, I wish. I'm in a berth of five people, and that's almost as good as it gets besides the captain. So it's pretty cosy. It's pretty cosy. It's a little bit more than Harry Potter's broom closet, but not much.
1: It's like you went on Kentucky tour when you were growing up and thought, I want this for life. Is that what happened?
2: Pretty much, yeah. Just got on the wrong bus, and here I was.
1: Wade, this is absolutely amazing. As far as food on board, is it sort of like rations or before you go down again, you're like, right, we're doing three beef stroganoffs. We've got one curry. Yes. Like, how does the food
0: no
1: work?
0: No curry.
2: No. We're actually well fed on board Navy ships in general, but submarines in particular. We're very well fed. That's one of the morale things on board.
1: Yeah.
2: And the food, I can never complain too much. We get four meals a day. It's easy to to pick out a little bit too much, so you have to pick and choose when you're actually going to eat. But it gets a little bit sketchy after a few weeks when the fresh stores get a little bit old. But we are very, very well fed on submarines, that's for sure.
0: You're here in Geelong at the moment, but when you're sort of cruising around the ocean, is it like when you're in an elevator and someone jumps, you're not allowed to jump, you know, it can rattle things? Is that...
2: No, well, we try not to jump around too much because we're meant to be quiet.
1: Yes.
2: But you do notice everyone is quite, you know, conscious of their noise on board, so we don't make too many bangs around.
1: Wow. Yes, so, of course, everyone on the submarine has to be quiet.
0: Yeah.
1: Do you get noise hours where you can, like, have a laugh? Because I would never last on a submarine, Wade. I'm not sure if you can tell by our quick conversation, but I'm quite loud and boisterous.
2: No, you'd be fine. You'd be fine on board. It's not like a library. You can make noise and talk around and have a laugh, and it's more just those big bangs that can happen on board that can go external the submarine when we're trying to be nice and quiet.
0: Mm. Okay, so you don't get special slippers.
2: No, yeah. I wish. If anyone can talk to the Navy about issuing some very nice slippers, I'll be first one to sign up. That'd be great.
1: Wade, do you have a special call sign?
2: Oh no, I don't think so. None that I've been. Nah, nothing. Stuck for the birdies. Those ones.
0: not Maverick or Goose or anything. Like
1: no,
0: that.
1: I was going to say.
2: No,
1: you know,
2: no,
1: the
2: nothing
1: stingray.
2: Cool. I wish. If you can think of one for me, I'll try and run it and see how we go.
1: The pufferfish.
2: I think we'll leave that to the helicopter pilots and the airplane pilots.
1: Yeah,
0: that's fair. Yeah. Now, whereabouts on the submarine is the sort of shrine to Sean Connery?
2: Oh. I think it's everyone just going one ping only every few days, and there's definitely a little bit of Sean Connery going around, so doesn't stop, that's for sure. He gets his name and fame, that's for sure.
0: Amazing.
1: And Wade, because you've got no reception down there, is there just a bunch of DVDs that you can all choose from?
2: It's hot property on who gets to put what on the saved YouTube files and everything like that. So there's plenty of music videos and movies, but you end up watching the same stuff over and over again. It doesn't lose its humour for some weird reason.
1: Yeah.
0: Do you get to have like Friday knockoff drinks?
2: I wish. A glass of cordial is pretty much as good as it gets. But we all definitely enjoy a port visit and getting around. And Geelong's been absolutely fantastic, with the exception of the weather. It would have been nice to have a little bit nicer weather. But Geelong's been fantastic for the crew to stretch their legs.
1: Wade, we are so thankful that you have joined us today. And I'm so sorry for just random firing questions at you. But I have never spoken to anyone on a submarine before, nor has Tom. And this is amazing. And, you know, the fact that you're visiting family here and everything is so special as well. So thank you so, so much for your time.
2: Oh, you're most welcome. Thanks for having me.
3: Trust Geelong to know a banger when they hear one. How's a bit of this? Where were you when you first heard this?

0: play every day on K-Rock. And of course, any excuse to say, banger.
1: When was the last time you washed your doona?
2: A long time ago. It wasn't easy.
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13: The Surf Coast Highway's very stop start in both directions through Grovedale, as is Barwon Heads Road through Charlemont and Armstrong Creek. Plenty of traffic in the CBD on Murray Street and Latrobe Terrace and MacKillop Street for that matter. You're running to Melbourne's pretty good. It's now in 8 minutes from Murray Street to Port Melbourne. If you are getting a V-Line this morning, jump on the V-Line website to stay up to date with any service changes, as all services are held due to a radio network fault affecting the entire state. 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
18: Hey, it's Ava with the latest K-Rock News. Trains on the Geelong line have been suspended after a network-wide communication fault. The rail operator asking passengers to avoid travel where possible with limited coach replacements. No official word yet on whether the radio network issue is connected to nationwide Telstra outages. 13 fresh charges for the accused Pam the Bird artist, Jack Gibson Burrell, to remain behind bars until a September court date. The latest charges come after the 22-year-old East Geelong man entered a 9-hour standoff with police on the Balti Bridge, with the tag appearing on the East Tower. Some are calling for him to pay for the clean-up costs. A suspicious fire in Truganina has significantly damaged a double-storey townhouse. Fireys were called in around 5 a.m. and took half an hour to bring the blaze under control, forced to attack it from outside due to the intensity of the flames. Nobody was inside at the time. Police will investigate. Police are investigating the stabbing death of a woman in Melbourne's East at Vermont. Her body found at a home just before 10 p.m, a 39-year-old man taken to hospital under police guard. Richmond and Melbourne will observe a minute's silence before Sunday's game at the MCG in memory of suburban footballer Nathan Fitzgerald. The 27-year-old died after suffering a head injury during a game last weekend. All 18 clubs will wear black armbands in his honour. And the Piano Bar will be closing its Little Mallop Street business this weekend. Owner Andy Popjoy says it's time after 11 years, but admits it was a tough decision to make.
19: Geelong needs live music more than ever, but the viability of running a live music venue, really, it's not stacking up for so many operators at the moment. And unfortunately, we can't find a way through to keep this model of the business going.
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18: Switzerland and Colombia are fighting it out for a spot in the quarterfinals at the FIFA World Cup, nil all on pitch now in Vancouver. Earlier, Argentina fought back from 2-0 down to defeat Egypt 3-2. The Bulldogs' Matt Kennedy is free to play this weekend against the Eagles, with a one-week ban overturned at the tribunal. The Suns' Ben Long had his two-week ban reduced to one for an off-the-ball hit on the Pies' Braden Maynard. The incident triggered an all-in brawl during Saturday's game. And New South Wales and Queensland do battle tonight in the State of Origin decider. The third and final match is being played at Suncorp Stadium in Brisbane.
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18: Cloudy today and heading for a top of 11. Right now in Port Arlington, it's 8 degrees. You're up to date with Tom and Loggy.
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20: I love reality TV.
21: Okay, so what's trending's usually pretty pop culture related, but Ava, I've asked you to stay in the news booth again because the big news this morning is Telstra's out and so is V-Line.
18: Yes, massive outages across the state for the V-Line and across the country for Telstra.
21: Okay, so I am with Telstra and I ducked out just before to test, essentially, to see if I
18: was
21: affected.
18: You were our guinea pig.
21: Yes, yeah, and I was. So whilst I was in the building here on the Wi-Fi, it was okay. But then as soon as I was outside, it had a message saying can't find cellular network. And so my Telstra is certainly out.
18: Yes.
21: So people would be waking up this morning with no phone access. But the trains have been knocked out as well.
18: The trains have been. We haven't received official word from V-Line yet that their communications issue is related to the mobile outage. However, a common sense person might think that perhaps the two are connected.
21: Yeah.
18: We've seen services right across the V-Line network. So that's on the Geelong line, of course, but all that Warrnambool, Ballarat, Gippsland, everywhere are all on hold.
21: Okay, so there's no, and there's no word on sort of buses that will replace trains or anything as of yet.
18: No, so we've got, they just say very limited coach replacement services will be available. Obviously, when you've got the whole network going down, it's hard to direct those buses to where they need to be. So there, it's, I've never seen V-Line before just ask passengers not to travel where you can.
21: Oh my God, yeah. Like, what a logistical nightmare for them to go, oh, okay, let's see how we fix this. Far out.
18: And what's tricky is those trains have been put on hold. So there are trains that were mid-journey that have just had to stop. So we've had things like the 5:37 Warren Ponds to Southern Cross service still held at Warren Ponds. People could hopefully maybe get off there. But some have been held at Marshall and it's unclear whether or not they've made it to these stations.
21: Oh, no.
18: Or whether they might be in between stations. I think the absolute nightmare here would be being stuck on one of these trains across Victoria that's in between stations and not having cell service if you're a Telstra customer. Goodness. What do you do with your time?
21: Talk to someone. How awful.
18: I know.
21: Oh, my gosh. Yeah, so, look, thoughts and prayers for anybody in that position. But, yeah, that is a developing situation at the moment. Obviously, V-Line trying to get everyone back online. Telstra working their butts off to get that sorted out as well.
18: Absolutely.
21: But, yeah, as soon as we hear anything, we will bring it straight to you. Thank you so much for the update, Ava, and we'll hear from you again in about 20 minutes' time with our 8 o'clock news update. That's what's trending this morning. Just repeating, Telstra network is down around the country and the V-Line network is down around Victoria. So, good day to be on holidays, I would suggest. That is what Loggie is doing. She's in Fiji at the moment, so we're going back through some of our favourite bits. Up next, I had possibly one of the top five all-time crushing, humiliating moments in Westfield a few weeks back. We'll do that after Bombfunk MCs. It's Freestyler at 18 to 8 on KROQ 955. Good morning.

0: Bomb Funk MCs, it's Freestyler on K-Rock 955 at 16 minutes to 8. The big news this morning, V-Line is down around Victoria with a communications issue. We're not sure if it's linked to the fact that Telstra is also down right around the country with whatever issue they've got going on as well. So if you've got no phone or no train or both, that's the situation. We'll keep you posted as it develops. As soon as we hear anything, we will bring it straight to you. In the meantime, going back through some of our favourite bits, thanks to our mates at Mimosa Home. Make sure you check them out. They have beautiful new displays that are open in Armstrong Estate. Visit Mimosa Homes. After the show, sometimes I like to go pop down to Coles and get myself a Cheesy Mike scroll.
1: You do.
0: It's a little something to nibble on. Sort of lunchtime by that point for us, isn't it, really?
1: Yeah.
0: So I did that yesterday. And I'm obviously crutching my way around at the moment because of the injury.
1: Well, you've got crutches. Let's just say that.
0: Yeah,
1: so you're not like walking like back arched backwards and just
0: I'm not crutch forward. No,
1: no. I just want to make sure.
0: Yeah.
1: That everyone knows what That's we're right. talking about.
0: So, and I'm not much using both crutches. I can't
1: anymore with you.
0: It's very slow. So.
1: Your doctor said to you that you have to be on crutches. I saw you today holding two crutches with one hand and limping and being like, amazing, I've got this.
0: I had to carry a coffee as well. And my laptop bag.
1: Well,
0: there was a lot.
1: That's when you call me and say, oi.
0: I don't have time for that.
1: Okay.
0: So I had the one crutch and I'm sort of – so it's a slower trip is what I'm saying, to get from sort of where we are on Mirrabool Street down and along that red brick sort of entrance and then all the way through into Coles because it's over the other side of Westfield.
1: Yeah.
0: It's very inconvenient.
1: It's so easy,
0: isn't
1: it?
0: If Target could start selling Cheesy Mike scrolls, that'd be so good for me.
1: Yeah.
0: Just for now. Anyway, so crutching my way along and you go past, like there's sushi and then there's the cafe and there's the square in the middle of Westfield.
1: Yeah.
0: And then you go, the service desk is on the left and on the right is Bras and Things.
1: Yes.
0: We've talked before about walking past Bras and Things as a man.
1: As a woman too.
0: Yeah, right. Well, you're like, well.
1: No, I like, you know.
0: In a different life, mate. In a different life.
1: Well, it's nice. Female form, beautiful.
0: Yeah, but I mean, like you looking at those what they sell and being like, I could wear that.
1: Yeah, yeah. If my skin wasn't so itchy.
0: It's okay. We all know your sexy underwear is the old Bonds black.
1: Yeah.
0: Yeah.
1: Yeah. Yeah. Stop thinking about it.
0: I can't stop. It's making me feel weird.
1: Yeah.
0: Anyway, so.
1: I don't have any strap arrangements under what I'm wearing right now. But you like that.
0: What? No, but as a man, like, because you don't want to seem, and the same policy applies at the gym.
1: Yeah.
0: You don't want to make anyone feel weird and you don't want to seem like a perv, right? Yeah. So you're looking anywhere but.
1: Yeah.
0: So
1: but
0: I'm
1: humans
0: always,
1: look too, you know what I mean?
0: But,
1: so it's going to happen.
0: So I'm walking past Bras and Things. I will generally like look up, around, left, down, whatever. I look like I'm having a seizure because I'm moving my head.
1: Yeah, that's way better than just having, there's a bra, moving on with your life.
0: I'm not making eye contact with anyone sort of in or around that store, so that's fine.
1: Yeah.
0: I did look at the store as I walked past yesterday because they were changing the stock, right? And so there was a whole heap of empty shelves and it caught my eye because it was unusual. Moving along with my crutch and clock Bras and Things and then look forward again because I realise, oh, God, I'm looking at Bras and Things and that's like one of the top three things that I can't do.
1: Yeah.
0: Cardinal sin.
1: Yeah.
0: So I then look forward again and immediately lock eyes with a woman walking the other way. She's probably 20-something, probably a foot taller than me.
1: Yeah.
0: And she goes, hey, babe, how you doing? And I was like, and you know, sometimes people will say hi to us, you know, just in the wild.
1: Yeah.
0: And I'm like, oh my God, I'm so discombobulated because I've just, again, looked in Bras and Things, which I try not to do. And I've got a crutch in one arm and I'm hungry because I haven't got my Cheesy Mike scroll yet. And so I.
1: Oh no. What?
0: So I smile at her and go, hi. And she continues to walk past me with earbuds in her.
1: No! Oh!
0: In her ear because she's just called someone and they've just answered the phone.
1: Ah,
0: and she's sort of done a half check.
1: It hurts.
0: And I tell you, then right then and there, I wish I had two crutches because I needed them to help me keep standing up. My knees went out from under me and I just wanted the earth to swallow me up.
1: Oh, my God.
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3: A crash on the Princes Highway northbound right near Mont Albert Road has police on scene. It doesn't seem to be causing any delays, fortunately. Plenty of traffic in the CBD, Ferrari Street and Latrobe Terrace and McKillop Street in all directions. Plenty of traffic inbound over the James Harrison Bridge as well. If you are getting a V-line this morning, jump on the website as all services are being held due to a radio network fault affecting the entire state. 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
6: 6 minutes to eight now on K-Rock 955. We're sitting on 8 degrees here on Mirrabooka Street. Top of 11 for us today. Cloudy, no rain until the weekend. Partly cloudy tomorrow, 13. Cloud clearing and 15 on Friday. There is chaos at the moment, both phone-wise and V-line-wise. The trains have not started moving again, but we are getting reports now that at least one person on a train somewhere in Victoria has been told that the Telstra issue is indeed linked to the V-Line issue. So if you're on Telstra today, you won't be able to use your phone. And if you're on V-Line, God, I hope you're not actually on the train. Is that right, Ava? You've just jumped into the news booth.
7: I sure have. We have official word from Transport Victoria now. We can say it is because of the Telstra outage.
6: Okay. Well, that makes sense. I mean, yeah. we thought that would be the case.
7: We thought it was, but now it's all confirmed.
6: Absolutely. No word on the trains getting moving again or anything like that, or the phones?
7: No word on either at the moment. Very limited bus replacements is what V-Line's saying. I've never seen them ask people just not to travel before. So if you are out and about, maybe consider driving to Melbourne today.
6: Well, that should be pretty smooth and easy.
7: Yeah, I'm sure there won't be any traffic on the road.
6: Barely any roadworks or anything like that. So maybe it's a work from home type of day. All right. Thank you for the update, Ava. We're about 5 minutes away from our 8 o'clock news update. Let's squeeze in one more song. It's a stupid song. It's Olivia Rodrigo on K-Rock. Good morning.

0: Do you know something we don't know?
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0: 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Who's going? Who said what to who? And how did it all go down? 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It is worth knowing. We're all ears.
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10: K-Rock traffic.
11: Keep your eyes peeled for a crash on the Princess Highway northbound just after Mount Albert Road. It doesn't seem to be causing too many delays, thankfully. Plenty of traffic in the CBD on the usual suspects. Settlement Road struggling inbound over the James Harris Bridge. Port Arlington Road is pretty much stationary. Inbound before Wilson's Road, you can jump across to the Bellarine Highway instead. The census is coming this August. You'll get instructions soon on what to do. In the census, every answer matters. Authorised by the Australian Bureau of Statistics Canberra. More traffic all day while you work. Keep it K-Rock.
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13: Hey, it's Ava with the latest K-Rock News. A major communications fault has brought V-Line services grinding to a halt as Telstra experiences nationwide outages. Geelong passengers asked to defer travel where possible with a very limited number of bus replacements on offer. A Geelong councillor's in the sights of Liberal MP Moira Deeming. She's filed proceedings against four members of the party's state exec, including former Mayor Trent Sullivan, asking the court to block them from having any say over her future. Deeming's endorsement for November's election in doubt after she refused to apologise for accusing colleague Matthew Guy of assault. A 39-year-old man is under police guard in hospital after an apparent stabbing death in Melbourne's east. The body of a woman was found at a home in Vermont

0: It's believed the pair were known to each other. Anthony Albanese says he wants to fast-track negotiations on a new treaty with the Solomon Islands. The PM has wrapped up a visit to Honiara, where he says talks are progressing.
1: We want quality, not at the expense of rushing things. I think both sides come at this with goodwill.
0: And Donald Trump says an end to the four-year war in Ukraine is close after discussions with Russia's Vladimir Putin and Ukraine's Volodymyr Zelensky. Meanwhile, the Ukrainian leader has appealed to NATO for air defence systems after intense Russian strikes.
2: While this war continues, please help us get more air defence missiles. This is our top priority right now. We are capable of doing everything else ourselves.
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0: Argentina's progressed to the World Cup quarterfinals with a 3-2 win over Egypt, bouncing back from 2-0 down. Switzerland and Colombia on the pitch now in their round of 16 clash in Vancouver, both scoreless. The Gold Coast Suns have the targets locked on Collingwood star Nick Daicos. AFL media reporting the club's been in contact with his manager about a potential move up north. The 23-year-old Brownlow favourites contracted at the Pies until the end of 2029. And just 11 matches into a three-year contract, Geelong West senior coach is stepping away. Chris Brown cited family reasons for his decision, calling his time leading the Giants one of the most rewarding and challenging experiences of his football journey.
3: Surprisingly electric, Skoda, Enyaq and Elroq at Rex Garel.
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0: Cloudy today and heading for a top of 11. Right now at Swan Bay, it's 8 degrees. 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
6: Good morning. Happy Wednesday. 8 past 8. Usually at this time we'd have Lingy join us for GMHBA. And to be honest, usually we'd have Loggy with us as well. But they're both in Fiji at the moment separately on holiday, returning at different times. But Loggy will be back on air with us on Monday morning. And Lingy will return this time next Wednesday. In the meantime, going back through some of our favourite bits across the next hour. The big news this morning, though, of course, Telstra is down right around the country. And no word on when that will be rectified. I'm sure they are working very hard to get that sorted for everybody, but that has led to the V-Line being suspended right around the state as well. So there are no trains this morning. Jump online if you can, if you even have access to the internet, jump online and find out about very, very limited coach replacements. I would suggest drive or don't. Try and not have to go into, particularly into Melbourne today, if you can avoid it. Some of the best bits of Tom and Loggy coming up in the next 15. We've worked some Lingy in as well because it's nice to hear his voice this time of the week. Loggy got herself sort of involved in a funeral where she probably shouldn't be in about 15 minutes' time. But up next, Lingy's pining for the past, which sounds like Lingy all over. But on this occasion, I actually have to agree with him. We'll do it after the Kid Laroi. His new one is Pieces. It's 9 past 8 on K-Rock 955. Good morning.

0: Get the Roy. Pieces on K-Rock 955. 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Visit Mimosa Homes. I'll have more news for you shortly on the Telstra outage and the V-Line shutdown around the state as well. But right now, we're going back through some of our favourite bits.
1: You mentioned before, Tommy, a job you used to hold way back in another life.
0: Assistant manager.
1: Yes. I want to come back to it in a second. Just hold that thought. Because over the weekend in the Ling household, we agreed to, with the kids, let's have a movie night. Like lots of families do with the kids.
2: Letting them watch a movie.
1: Yes, there's this thing called television. Let's turn it on.
2: The Ling kids don't know.
1: You know, the old snuggle in on the couch, get the doona, some popcorn, all that sort of stuff. Make it nice and special. So beautiful. And then we turned on the TV. We pops up on the screen are all the streaming options that are available. You all know what they are. The big names are all there. Then we started the process of choosing a movie.
2: You've gone into it wrong.
1: Oh, my God. What did we go into it wrong? The yelling and the screaming.
2: Obviously.
0: Rules are good night. Try to do something nice. Yeah.
1: Started with one of them wanted to watch the one of the latest Teenage Mutant Ninja Turtle movies. The vote was, I don't know, one versus two, whatever the vote was, but it then turned into a screaming match. The next one, Dodsy threw up this idea, what about Independence Day? The original one.
2: That's a great idea.
0: The aliens in that are a bit freaky.
1: And that kid's turned against Dodsy as though it was the worst idea ever thrown up on Earth.
2: Such a good movie, aren't you, Dodsy?
1: So then one of them was like Transformers 4.
2: No.
1: The first couple were all right. I'm not continuing on with the Transformers. One of them said the original Jumanji.
2: That's a good one.
1: Robin Williams. Yes. Great movie. Nah, somebody else. Jed just started yelling and screaming and stormed out. Cool. Actually walked off. Cool. Henry wanted Cool Runnings.
2: Another top film. Great. So many.
1: Except that we have watched it recently. I can't rewatch it. Everything like that. But it turned so vicious and took so long. And the yelling and the screaming and the full-blown tantrums. Do you know why? Because they're in the safety of their own house.
0: Yeah.
1: Okay. They don't care how much noise they make. Mm. They don't care how much they yell and scream because nobody's watching.
0: You're doing a good job as a parent. They feel safe and comfortable too.
1: Great parenting. Thanks for the silver lining there. What I'm suggesting, Tommy, is in the blockbuster days, blockbuster video, or the Video Easy down in Geelong West on the corner of Shannon Avenue and Oliver Street, that's those sorts of days where you had to go down there. Kids couldn't fully act like this. They couldn't
0: freak out,
1: scream.
2: Because have you not been around children?
1: Oh, but they hold a bit back because they are a little bit aware
0: in public.
1: There's another adult there.
2: Okay.
1: So it created an environment where they had to at least finally agree on which video they would then select and take up to assistant manager Tom Lewis.
2: Sam.
1: Yeah, to get the
0: RSM.
2: That's what was on your badge.
1: Yeah. ASSM.
0: Oh, yeah.
1: Yeah. So what I'm suggesting...
0: You don't know what the M stands for, though.
2: Yeah, I do.
1: I don't want to know.
2: Yeah.
1: What I'm suggesting, Tommy, is we can't go back to the old VCR days. Yeah.
0: No.
1: But let's scrap all streaming streaming options.
0: Okay.
1: And you have to go into a Blockbuster-like store.
0: Yeah.
1: But the digital things are there.
0: Right, to pick.
1: It will control the kids from being little S-H-I-T-S.
2: A
1: public forum.
2: What you do is you sit them down and say, we're going to watch a movie called The Ring. It's really good. And then they'll never trust you again.
0: Arnie Longy stars in it.
1: Scare the hell out.
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4: A crash on the Princes Highway northbound just near Montalbert Road has police on scene. Traffic is getting through, fortunately. Plenty of traffic in the CBD on Moira Street and Latrobe Terrace and MacKillop Street in all directions. 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
0: 22 minutes past 8 now. K-Rock 955. Sitting on 9 degrees at the moment. Avalon Airport. A cloudy day ahead. No rain and a top of 11 degrees. So it's not going to get much warmer than it is right now. Partly cloudy tomorrow, 13. And then Friday, cloud clearing and 15 as we head towards the end of school holidays. Still no trains. Still no Telstra phones. That is the headline for today. I've got more details coming for you after this one from Harry Styles, American Girls. It's Tom and Loggie. We do it for our friends at Mimosa Homes. Good morning.

0: Harry Styles, American Girls, 25 minutes past 8 now on K-Rock 955. 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Log is away this week. So is Lingy. They're both in Fiji, coincidentally. They'll be back on air next week. This morning, though, if you're just catching up, V-Line is down because they've got a communication issue that has been sort of has spiralled from a Telstra issue because Telstra's down around the country. So that is the latest with that. 000 is still working for Telstra customers, which is good news. And they VLINE have got some very limited replacement coaches, but the suggestion is either drive or don't go to work today, especially if you're heading up to Melbourne. If you're in school holiday mode and you're waiting to hear back about a play date that you might be still trying to finalise the details on and you haven't heard from the other parents or whatever, it's probably because their phone's not working at all. You should be right if you're on Wi-Fi, though, is my understanding, although I'm not sure about Telstra Wi-Fi. But 000 is still working, and apparently they're having trouble sourcing buses because they can't get onto the bus companies. So that's pretty cool, isn't it? It's chaos out there. Stay home if you can. We've got more with Ava in our 8:30 news update next.
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17: Darwin Heads Road is pretty stop-start in both directions through Armstrong Creek and Charlemont. The same goes for Torquay Road in Mount Dunedin and Grovedale. Plenty of traffic in the CBD on Ryra Street and Latrobe Terrace. Settlement Road struggling inbound over the James Harrison Bridge. If you are getting a V-Line this morning, jump on the V-Line website as services are unable to operate due to the national Telstra outage affecting the entire network. What's for lunch? 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More traffic all day while you work. 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
21: Hey, it's Ava with the latest K-Rock News. V-Line passengers are being advised to defer all travel as the network experiences a major communications outage. It's impacting all rail lines, including Geelong, the train operator warning there are limited bus replacement services available. It comes as Telstra works to restore its mobile network after a crash impacting major cities across the country. The alleged Pam the Bird artist will remain behind bars to face court in September. Jack Gibson Burrell facing an additional 13 charges after a police standoff on the Balti Bridge. The 22-year-old East Geelong man's one of the first adults to be charged under the state's new post and boast laws. He descended the bridge's east tower after 9 hours yesterday. Lithium batteries that were being charged are being blamed for an overnight house fire in Melbourne's northwest at Atwood. Emergency services arrived to find the home in flames. The residents managed to safely evacuate the property. Home buyers are being warned to brace for high interest rates until at least late next year. Economists say Australia is facing the longest stretch of weak growth since the 1990s, putting more pressure on rates. And it's last drinks this weekend for a popular local bar. The Piano Bar will shut up shop after more than 10 years in Geelong CBD.
22: It feels like after 11 years, this chapter of my life personally is closing, but we've got a really great lineup of entertainment happening all weekend, and every event except for Friday night sold out.
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21: A nail-biter at the World Cup, Switzerland and Colombia nil-all during the second half of extra time in their round of 16 clash. Earlier, Egypt was eliminated with a 3-2 loss to Argentina. They led for much of the game before Argentina scored 3 second-half goals.
23: Heartbreaking for Egypt. They were outstanding, but Argentina found that little bit extra from somewhere. But my goodness me, they had to dig deep.
21: That call on SBS. A win at the tribunal for the Western Bulldogs, Matt Kennedy's one-match suspension overturned. The Suns' Ben Long had his two-week ban reduced to one for an off-the-ball hit on Collingwood's Braden Maynard. And reports the Suns have made a bold move for a Pies star. AFL.com.au says the club's sniffing around Nick Dacos, reaching out to his manager about a move to the Gold Coast.
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21: Cloudy today with a top of 11. Right now at Bell Post Hill, it's 8 degrees. You're up to date with Tom and Loggy.
0: 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The latest news. The latest fashion. This is what's trending.
24: I love reality TV.
25: Yeah, the big news trending this morning is the Telstra outage that's led to the V-Line outage. And Ava, we've got the latest on that, and it is not good so far.
21: No, it's not. We have absolutely no idea when this one will be back up and running. Hard for V-Line, of course, because it's out of their control.
25: Yeah.
21: It's impacting, Telstra's outage is impacting major cities across the country. You sort of look at the heat map of where the outages are, and it's all around the capitals.
25: Mm.
21: So there'll be a lot of unhappy customers with Telstra across town, but a lot of people trying to make their morning commute across the state on the V-Line who can't get where they need to be.
25: Well, you got to think about the send thoughts and prayers to the people that are on V-Line trains stuck in between stations.
21: Hopefully. Well, that's another update we've received, is that they've stopped at their nearest stations.
25: Oh, so they have
21: so
25: been able to continue.
21: Fingers crossed,
25: okay.
21: If people have wanted to jump off. They don't have to wait on the trains. By the sounds of it, they are able to hop off and go try and find their way to where they're trying to get to another way.
25: That should be pretty easy. Imagine Uber has spiked in price.
21: I know, and parking in the city today, if people are commuting up to Melbourne, might be particularly difficult.
25: Or even here in town,
21: yes.
25: Yeah, with no trains. Definitely a work-from-home day if you can do it, and if you're on school holidays mode, as I said earlier, and you're waiting to hear back from maybe some other parents that are organising play dates and stuff, that's why they're not getting back to you, is because their Telstra phones aren't working.
21: Yeah, so fingers crossed Telstra's on top of that one. We'll figure out why the outage has happened soon, I hope.
25: Yeah, now 000 is still working, and that is, which has been an issue in the past, but that is really good news. Thank you very much for the update, Ava. We'll keep everyone posted as soon as anything develops. You can find out more about it. Krock on the socials and krock.com.au. That's what's trending this morning. We're going back through some of our favourite bits whilst Loggy is away. Coming up next, she got herself involved with the funeral of someone she didn't know in an unfortunate way. And as you know, Loggy is a pretty cool customer, so she handled it well. Carrot.

0: Langley, Cheers in Texas. Come on, baby. K-Rock 955, come on and don't get on the train. And if you can't, use your phone because Telstra are down, and that's why V-Line is down right around the state as well. That is the latest. More on that coming real soon. In the meantime, we're doing our favourite bits thanks to the brand new Mimosa displays opening in Armstrong Estate. Visit Mimosa Homes.
1: Have you guys organised your funeral yet?
2: No.
0: No.
2: Scary thing to ask, I suppose.
1: Yeah. Well, like, you know, I mean, at what age is it kind of like, oh, yeah, we'll start thinking of that
2: Settle
1: stuff.
2: Down. We're not that old.
1: I'm just saying. You know, it'd be nice for you both organise that for your children.
2: Do you find this threatening at all?
1: I don't have to worry about it.
0: Oh, mate, this is like the least threatening thing she said to me just today.
1: No, but I bring it up because as I was driving home last week from work, as I was driving down to the Ballerine, on the corner of Ormond Road and Boundary Road there, there's a little funeral home on the corner.
0: Near the cemetery.
2: Yeah.
1: It's right
2: next to the cemetery. Yeah.
1: Well, it kind of makes sense, doesn't it? It's sort of like when you get a police station next to a courthouse, you know? Yeah. It's kind of like, oh, yeah.
0: Do you know what's across the road too?
1: What?
0: A headstone shop.
1: Yeah. Yes. Mm. Right? That's smart town planning. That's city planning, right?
0: Well, no, I think that's just business.
1: Oh, really? Okay, nice. Sort of anyway.
0: It's like, okay, so down
1: there
0: the
1: is a flower front. Shop down the road as well.
0: It's like, yeah, exactly right.
1: Yeah.
0: It's like down the waterfront, you can buy fish and chips. Makes sense. It's near the water.
1: Yeah, see, people are smart. Anyway, I was driving past there and, you know, and I, because I do drive that way home and drive past the cemetery and that, sometimes I get involved in the procession, you know, unwillingly, but I'm sort of, I'm there. And
0: yeah, you told me about this.
1: Yeah, there's been times where I've been like, why is everyone driving so slow?
0: And then
1: I'm like, oh, everyone's got their lights on. Oh, damn, I'm in the, okay.
2: Do you ever turn your lights on to feel a part of it?
1: Absolutely not, because I think someone would be like, who is that? They're not invited. Who the hell is that? Right?
0: Secret lover.
1: Well, it's the look of me. But I did see something at the funeral home and I thought, I didn't realise that was an option.
0: Yeah.
1: So it was like a horse and carriage.
0: Yeah.
1: But it was black.
0: Yeah.
1: And it had the casket. Whew, almost said something. Casket inside. And it was like a black with a horse and everything. And black. I was like, it looks amazing. It looks like, you know, something Maleficent would have at her funeral.
0: Emo Cinderella.
1: Yes. And I thought, wow. Now, do I have to book that beforehand or can I write that down?
0: You can just write it down.
1: Just write it down?
0: Jimmy will know.
1: Okay.
2: Yeah.
1: Yeah, it was like, you know, a bit, I like that.
2: You want a horse and carriage. You want to hold up traffic for everyone.
1: It is my day and I will.
0: Didn't they, you know, the horse and carriages that used to roll around the city in Melbourne, wasn't there some sort of
1: it is unpleasant. And I don't like that.
2: It's okay for you, isn't it?
1: Okay, do you know why?
2: It's okay for you.
1: Yeah, it is. And do you know why? Because I've got friends with horses.
0: Okay. So what Log wants to do, right? Log wants wild horses. So she wants us to tie tie the casket to some wild horses and just let them run free and let them decide where she ends up.
2: Like a billy cart through the streets.
1: Yeah. Or what's that elephant doing?
0: Like wakeboarding down Ormond Road.
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4: Darwin Heads Road is very heavy in both directions, right near Central Boulevard in Armstrong Creek due to roadwork. Port Arlington Road is also suffering inbound due to roadworks before Wilson's Road. Torquay Road is very busy in both directions as well through Grovedale and Mount Dunedin. If you are getting a V-Line this morning, services are unable to operate due to a national Telstra outage affecting the entire network. 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
3: After a few shaky weeks, the Cats are dead set on heading up to Western Sydney with a clear mission. Kick more goals than the Giants. Win the game. Then hit up the Opera House. In that order, please. The Orange Tsunami knocked over the Dockers last week. And the Cats need to get the claws out to get season 2026 back on track. Tom King, Ben Casamelia and Zach Tui bring you K-Rock Football live from NG Stadium.
5: Cameron looking for his first possession. 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He gives to Martin. Martin will snap round the corner and goal.
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0: 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We're sitting on 9 degrees at the moment in Hayton, top of 11 for us today. Feels like 6. Cloudy day, no rain. Bit warmer tomorrow, partly cloudy 13. And then cloud clearing on Friday and 15 degrees. No updates on either the Telstra outage or the V-Line outage, but we will keep you posted. And certainly Ava will have all the latest in our 9 o'clock news update. Matchbox 20 now, and on the other side we'll squeeze in one more of our favourite bits whilst Loggy is away. 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

0: 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Just doing some of our favourite bits while Log's away. I was talking to someone in the last 24 hours and they had just done Pilates.
1: Yeah.
0: And I was like, how are you feeling today? Because it was the day before that they'd done it. They're like, oh, yeah, a little bit sore, a little bit stiff. But I slept terribly. I've been sleeping terribly. And I said, oh, what's that?
1: Yeah.
0: What's that about? And they said, well, I bought a pillow and it was terrible. And so I've had to go and get another pillow. And now I've got a good one. So I'm hoping tonight will be better.
1: Yeah.
0: But the pillow that they like to use is the V-shape.
1: Oh, the banana pillow.
0: Yeah, okay, so you call it the banana pillow.
1: Yeah.
0: Right, so I would call it the boomerang pillow.
1: Oh, yes, yeah, yeah.
0: Right, and they call it the rainbow pillow because they've had them ever since they were little. And so they just always, when they were little, they called it a rainbow pillow.
1: Okay.
0: So, super cute, right?
1: Woke culture gone, absolutely.
0: So my question is, is that still a thing? Like, I didn't know you could still buy those V-shaped pillows. I didn't know people were still, even if they were for sale, people were actually buying them and using them. I've put them in the waterbed basket.
1: Oh, okay.
0: Like throwbacks to an era of like my childhood where I'd go over to friends' houses and their parents would have a new waterbed.
1: Yeah.
0: And a big bowl in the doorway, and maybe that's just a waterbed thing. Maybe it's just...
1: What? Are you talking about? Oh my God. Okay, stepping over that traumatic memory, no, you're right. It was always like a friend had a banana pillow.
0: Yeah.
1: I remember, so I have one. It's in the spare room, but it's because I got it when I hurt my shoulder and then I realized it's actually so comfortable.
0: But I
1: don't sleep with it every day.
0: I slept in your spare room and I didn't see a banana pillow. Rainbow pillow.
1: Oh, no, yeah, that's not for guest face.
0: Oh, it's not for guests.
1: No.
0: Guest face don't lie on.
1: Well, I just kind of like, you don't want to sleep on it.
0: Well, maybe I do.
1: Well, exactly, I hide it.
0: I swear I haven't slept on one since I was like 8.
1: Yeah, they're still around. They're definitely still around, but it's the aesthetic, you see. No one has been able, I'm talking Adairs, I'm talking Bed Bath & Table, I'm talking Spotlight, I'm talking Kmart. None of you have been able to make the banana pillow look good on a good pillow set up bed.
0: Styling. If you're styling it, you're putting it way, way back. Yeah.
1: Oh, yeah. Because I've tried. Yeah. I've gone in the spare room and been like, what way? Up ways, down ways, sideways. How can I make this look good? It doesn't look good. That's okay. Why no one has it anymore. Because everyone's worried.
0: Yeah. I had no idea that was still a thing. I mean, the European pillows, the big, you know, no one's sleeping on them.
1: No. Well, you're not meant to.
0: No. Oh. Okay.
1: They're for looks, Tom.
0: Yeah.
1: For looks.
0: So, you know, there's so many different pillows, but yeah, I just thought the boomerang pillow had gone the way of the dodo.
1: Well, you know, maybe your life going forward, maybe you'll encounter a banana pillow or two and see what happens.
0: What kind of banana are you talking about?
1: The pillow form.
0: Get back out there, she says. Cameron Ling, you've been here for almost an hour now. It's been a big week. and before we let you ride off into the sunset until next Wednesday morning, I was talking this morning about something I didn't realise was still a thing, and I put it in the same basket as waterbeds. You know, when we were kids, you'd go over to a friend's house and like randomly you'd have one friend whose parents have a waterbed.
2: Yeah.
0: And it'd be the most amazing thing in the world.
2: My mum and dad had waterbeds.
0: Oh, you were the friend.
1: Of course.
0: Yeah. Okay. So I thought this thing that I'm about to tell you about had gone the same way, where no one really has waterbeds anymore.
1: Yeah.
0: Right. I'm talking about the boomerang shaped pillow.
2: Oh, yes.
0: Right. Loggy calls it a
1: banana pillow.
0: And the person who I was discussing it with the other day calls it a rainbow pillow because they've had one since they were really little, which is super cute.
2: Is that because it was a rainbow pillow slip?
0: Probably, but also rainbow shape-ish. I mean, it's a severe rainbow, but it's an archy sort of arrangement. Yeah. Yeah. But I didn't even know they were still made and sold. Did you know that?
2: No. I called them a boomerang pillow too.
0: Yeah.
2: Very much, because that is what they're called. Anything other is just ridiculous.
0: Yeah, absolutely.
2: Banana
1: pillow. What culture gone?
0: Rainbow.
1: Not on my watch.
2: No, I haven't seen them. You know the ones that you see now, which I just find completely the like big giant square pillow,
0: yeah. European pillows. Oh. That we're talking about.
1: No. He's talking about the bamboo kind of one, the thick pillows. Yeah, or are you talking about the big European?
2: The big, like,
1: oh, my mistake. Yeah, yeah. Tom was correct. Yeah. You don't sleep on those, though.
2: What are they there for then?
1: For looks.
2: Oh God.
1: I said, do you know, so I have a banana pillow, but that's because I got it for my shoulder when my shoulder was ripped off my body.
2: You're still milking that, yeah.
1: Obviously. And but I said, I think it's gone a bit of the wayside because no one knows how to properly put one of those pillows on the bed without styling it properly, yeah.
0: You know, so they just look
2: style.
0: They look terrible.
2: Yeah.
0: You've got to hide them behind other normal pillows and probably European
2: pillows. Behind European pillows and some cushions and a duvet. No?
1: Duvet.
2: What is that?
0: That was Cameron Lee's first
2: make
0: car.
2: That up?
1: Yeah.
0: Welcome to the duvet.
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23: Torquay Road has become very busy, Torquay bound and Geelong bound through Mount Dunedin and Grovedale. Bowen Heads Road is pretty much stationary, Geelong bound just before Central Boulevard in Armstrong Creek. Sedama Road continues to struggle inbound over the James Harrison Bridge. Plenty of traffic in the CBD. If you are getting a V-line this morning, services are unable to operate due to the national Telstra outage affecting the entire network. 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
26: Broadcasting on Wadawurrung Country, hey, it's Ava with the latest K-Rock News. Trains on the Geelong line have been hit by a statewide stop, Telstra outages causing comms issues. V-Lines warned there aren't enough replacement buses to get everyone to their destinations. Chris Miller from Transport Victoria says people are asked to defer travel where possible.
27: If you did have planned travel this morning, we sincerely apologise for the inconvenience. And look, there may still be ways you can get to your destination. Please,

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1: Police are investigating the stabbing death of a woman in Melbourne's east at Vermont. Her body found at a home just before 10 p.m, a 39-year-old man taken to hospital under police guard. A suspicious fire in Truganina has significantly damaged a double-storey townhouse. Fireys were called in around 5 a.m, taking half an hour to bring the blaze under control, forced to attack it from outside due to the intensity of the flames. Nobody was inside at the time. Police believe the same offenders then attempted a ram raid at a business a few minutes later. 13 fresh charges for the accused Pam the Bird artist Jack Gibson Burrell to remain behind bars until a September court date. The latest charges come after the 22-year-old East Geelong man entered a 9-hour standoff with police on the Balti Bridge, with the tag appearing on the East Tower. Some are calling for him to pay for the clean-up costs. And the Piano Bar will be closing its Little Mallop Street business this weekend. Owner Andy Popjoy says it's time after 11 years, but admits it was a tough decision to make.
2: Geelong needs live music more than ever, but the viability of running a live music venue, really, it's not stacking up for so many operators at the moment. And unfortunately, we can't find a way through to keep this model of the business going.
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1: A penalty shootout has decided the round of 16 clash between Switzerland and Colombia.
5: Switzerland are going to the quarterfinal of the World Cup.
1: Switzerland winning 4-3 on penalties and now play Argentina in the quarters. The Bulldogs' Matt Kennedy is free to play this weekend against the Eagles, with a one-week ban overturned at the tribunal. The Suns' Ben Long had his two-week ban reduced to one for an off-the-ball hit on the Pies' Braden Maynard. And New South Wales and Queensland do battle tonight in the State of Origin decider. The third and final match is being played at Suncorp Stadium in Brisbane.
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6: Good morning, Liam Robertson from Surfing Victoria here with your morning surf report. Another day of clean, small waves across the coastline. That swell from yesterday has hung in there. We do have a new swell coming in today as well. We should see that build later on this afternoon. But at the moment, we've got small waves in that shoulder to head high range. Clean conditions as well. We are expecting those winds to go more easterly throughout the day, so get in nice and early. As always, if you are going for a surf, surf with the mate and play it safe by the water.
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1: Cloudy today with a top of 11. Right now at Finesford, it's 8 degrees. We're kicking off 50 minutes of non-stop K-Rock.
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11: 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Marianne, you love yourself a bit of Adam Levine, don't you?
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And the rumour mill going absolutely crazy. Will Justin Bieber perform at the World Cup halftime show? Madonna confirmed. Shakira confirmed. BTS confirmed. Chris Martin from Coldplay is making the whole thing happen. But will Justin Bieber perform? That is the question on the tip of everybody's tongue. Here's Britney Spears, Womanizer. Continuing 50 minutes non-stop K-Rock. Fancy a Ratley's pie? Of course you do.

0: Good old Chumbawamba Tub Thumping on K-Rock. Tom and Loggie, they're back tomorrow morning from 6. Tanya, what makes you wake up bright and early and turn the guys on?
1: They're both pretty funny. They send out good vibes. I don't know. It's something nice to listen to.
0: Loggie's away in Fiji at the moment. She'll be back on Monday morning. But in the meantime, Tom's bringing you more of their best bits tomorrow from 6. There's a brand new Mimosa Homes display now open in Armstrong Estate. 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Here's Harry Styles, Dance No More on K-Rock.

0: 50 minutes non-stop on K-Rock. 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We're heading back to 2003 shortly with Times Like These. Fancy a Routley's pie? Of course you do.
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21: G'day there. No hold-ups around town. Post peak moving nicely. The Geelong Ring Road in shape in both directions, and same to the Surf Coast Highway. Clear to Melbourne on the Princes past the airport, in through the Mulpy Bypass. A few brake lights around Corroit Creek Road and the Westgate recovering post peak over the bridge into the Burnley Tunnel. 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
23: Cloudy and a top of 11 today. Hi there, it's Nicole in the newsroom. V-Line passengers have taken to social media to vent their anger after a statewide communications outage. It knocked out all train services this morning, including the Geelong line. It's connected to a Telstra mobile network glitch. Some Telstra services have been restored, although the glitches continue. A fire that destroyed a home in Truganina this morning is believed to have been deliberately lit. The townhouse on Cabarita Street was gutted in the blaze. Fortunately, nobody was home at the time. Investigators believe the same offenders then tried to ram raid a business on Doherty's Road. The car was then torched. Regional drivers are being urged to report every pothole and road hazard as part of a two-week road reporting blitz. New analysis by the Farmers Federation has revealed a 75% drop in Victoria's road repair